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3: Wode?
1: Or say, Messay, when you're lovely, when you're banning, because I will catch your banners, who don't
3: know.
1: Oh, boy. 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Yeah, Samuel, and you be an issue, so my dear, sometimes, you know, I say, Bemba, we are lovely, my ban, or more ban, who say, what don't know. On say, mad, you mutimu, you're more dead. What you say? You think who now? Do you anything you can say? Ah, Kia, what you in the I feel? What could be that?
3: Oh, my goodness.
1: Oh, that was him. I no pay me some maintenance away.
3: I break my bed good.
1: Brana me no one kasa. Me who contract ayaba? Why contract? You ma kasi ayaba usim. Bra be pay money pay film nibi. 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Why me chwa di ama waiye? What?
3: Okay.
1: Umami fie no why na umami fie umami busu no na want afo. Umami nwa be na want afo umami fie ho. Ntafo be na omu ho.
3: Ntafo ho.
1: Oh, why because there me ho no I say eben because ntafo no bobo mu ni o matugu pa. Because nka wo no say nka sike bi ba won same last month. Sika na ye almost 150 million. Ninyi 90 me amba won same. 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

0: me ba cho wi ade nyankopon mo nyam nyakase amfama wo
1: Stage of the patrol, be a dear to the wood here. I want Casa Windham, second had the baby, will be a change in the bench.
2: I said, I am
1: Yanko Ponti for Cassia Papa, also doing Yanko Ponsam. Eti Babia will be a watcher and Kevin Yanko Ponsam.
2: Come and join me.
1: Wanted any more fans or no more hobby. It's Brabac come, Honey and Casa, thank you, Jesus. Yanko Pon when Yamia Cassian from out. And tell you, Yanko Pon Assembly of Fro Aqua Studio B. Prophet Agabus, me patcho wanted in cutting a code for Agabus with Yaha. And they would give for seven cantos and no by your ding. A bear sing gege. And what I'm doing not to a sebo called Yamaria CSO for you, patcho, Yanko Pon, a Babaya Juma and Anopea. 0244072006. And I'm a patcho 0244072006. Patcho Koswan a friend. And just to be your frock horn. What you see, Anna? I'm here with Yamia Cassian for one with your Cassian for my would you for now whom at Nassing? The patrol school one so at Nassing. And then I know by your ding. This I know by a day, a by your ding. Agabus and Cassan Souf, yeah. Yeah, Cosu Ablabobia, Radina Coponto, Super Famoso. We shall be bringing. And the patcher and check your cock with Tianjing, and we are fair as offering a sum. And Sarah Prophet Agab didn't want Babby Grim. The patcher flew with you for no Casacutan, Moban, Frenan Casano, or Mompire Cram, and said, we rested you. The patcher 0244072006. The patcher 0244072 and 006. Who flew with you for Fa Abompire and called the Atua Braboso. Bia were Chichi, baby, and a paya wedding uncle upon a Yetuma. Oh, dear for Agab. It's a new way, and patch your frock is to be a cotating, getting green as soft on a chance enough for you for government in watching. Now, go point, shall be a consuetive for the subdivision you may see over 10 Kayabasia.

0: Then what's up? Who will not someone? Or did people choose say or send for you my entity to obey you? Or did for other who say, I'm in the year tomorrow, Ghana, Fana, Baby, Arano, Abbey Piamu, and a promoter. Other four, Sankaro, don't have no appetite, I'm meeting for ya. Oh, Uncle Jennifer, who do you ever ya would ya? Friend, I'm meeting for Agabus. I was 024-0573-159 and a 027-856-0801. Share Agabus, ye Hebrew Cassa, a true odophobia, or some common upon not odding a mission pro edit to Mama Quantra, and Tina Mimadu Womu Esidia, and yet I want to swatch a Baha, a Juma assay. We are from what to our son and answer what power we are over some Luna who can't do anything when I'm ever with Brokwa. For odophobia Agabus, Sia, odophobia Papa. Agabus, Agabus, Agabus, Agabus. Show you for Agabus, then what's up? Who will not someone? Or did people choose say or send for you my entity to obey you? Or did for Agabus and I'm in the year tomorrow, Ghana, Fana, Baby, Arano, Abbey Piamu, and a promoter. Other four, Sankaro, don't have no appetite, I'm meeting for ya. Oh, Uncle Jennifer, who do you ever ya would ya? Friend, I'm meeting for Agabus. I was 024-0573-159 and a 027-856-0801. Share Agabus, ye Hebrew Cassa, a true odophobia, or some common upon not odding a mutual pro edit to Mama Quantra, and Tina Mimadu Womu Esidia, and yet I want to swatch a Baha, a Juma assay. We are from what to our son and answer what power we are over some Luna who can't do anything when I'm ever with Brokwa. For odophobia Agabus, Sia, odophobia Papa, Agabus, Agabus, Agabus, Agabus.
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2: Oh, na se Bible na ka wose aso fo no ebi eye asempa kanfo, ebi a cheche fo. Na ebi so mo to me dear, and I have sat to much idea. What did you soon summa? 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
1: It's no justice soon summa, Juman Kuan or ye.
2: Oh, deep for Agabus, dear, or soon summa, Juman Kuan or ye. And into a tear for with me. What you would deep for Agabus in Kawa and Tamana. So what's in Kadia and your penetra? Why are you Juman Brennan's William Fasubia? Why would Tom Ayento? Why a debit dowswa? One of them run upon you, no, you mean, Ninano. Call deep for Agabus in Chan, or just in Sumu. No more can channel one toe. And see, or deep for Agabus say, one. 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
0: 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One black Kwesi.
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0: And you're Tishin Awo. Now, when you're Jumo ECG, when you contact with ECG.
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1: Da.
0: A ma ura woda, to white handkerchief. 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Mamma 3 days. Segana, Frewa, and Pau Chow, Utisame Castle Radio, so I come will be anti-semiatrofo. And panic chow da memo on one cassa for fuma fro and panic chow da o panic chow. 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Mimi prove.
1: Amachomati.
0: What Jimmy Eddie? Hello?
1: Yeah, I'm a jummy to you.
0: What Jimmy Eddie?
1: What Jimmy Eddie, pa?
0: Brabi home to white tank ketchup, tre, or bani din keke gusu breme. Mem out 3 days. Say 3 days, gain and throw one pow chow, and can't chow say breath ye. On send the credit. I wish you have for your family, Lord Agabus, and then you question that. And then I'll ba, who be yammy 101 personally. You know, you're quite shaman. Near Fa Zenu Kani as you Zenu Family Hospital. Would you have family hospital and from hello? Hello? The patch on where?
2: I can go far.
0: And a pay your coin.
2: I'm
0: quite shaman. A shaman Zenu Family Hospital. So what did you question now?
2: Maybe
0: I can't. Young mama.
2: Mamina, Okan,
0: no mammy, Ali, I was. No mammy, Abusia, Japa, the Abos.
2: Japa, the Abos.
0: Mimusu, I said, over kind of crutch.
2: Maybe I can't.
0: One brass solo.
2: Pachemia.
0: Now, wouldn't

0: Wani Tedila, Wani Tedila Solomon Nampal. Where's Yamida? What did you say?
1: I can't
0: do some as I'm a pentamo.
1: Yeah, I can't make it for
0: you. Brabi home. Tedila, Nyoni Tedila Solomon Nampal. When you're a direction,
1: if I can,
0: Drew is here, son of 9 o'clock. Bright. That's me, Bray. You're quite shama. You're fast Zenu car. You drop with Zenu Family Hospital. Would your family hospital signboard now say? Now what, Fremi? You're caught a shy man. You're fast Zenu car. Now you see with Zenu Family Hospital. General Family Hospital signboard now say, Fremi, number we are. Hello, grace and peace.
2: Grace and peace, my Lord.
0: Okay, sir, Fremi.
2: I'm a Fadama, my Lord.
0: Fadama. And a pair what to be a Yishiano?
2: Oh, my TV be an amicrama bunch.
0: What TV be our bammy chepe, their problem?
2: I'm a problem, I'm a bit too, and you do my same problem, and I'm a bit too, when you, my Lord.
0: A Jumasel?
2: Maybe a school by 12 years in here. My Lord, maybe a school and I'm a cunya, a Juma be teeny, hoping in here, Juma by 3 years. A Hoana, Omsi, hoping in the senior, maybe a year ago, a Jumamu. In Tianya. Sir, he are no fire in any past 7 years already. If we do any, my Lord, if we tell my own pamu, if we company, if we hope, I tell you, sir, my tina peduma, my yeduma, quite may be in trouble, tea, eduma binka, my true application, call him so I am. But here, do my binka, let me true application, call him. My Lord, in fact, you do be name why you did, am I? And near the demo, this week, you can call me and sir, and I'm a black penny. 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We buy when you and I'm giving problem better and you catch me so and yamia. The few for the human, Adriana to me call a juba BMA, increment no means me to Papa Nefo into a moon family. Because a juba BMA, a few for you menu to a moon family. My Lord, who won't buy your mammy? And I'm my quite dressing me concurrently 21 days. 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
0: Uriye school, 12 years. First 3 years in the pen, away Juma home.
2: If I chose it.
0: Mr. Uriye school, 12 years. First 3 years pen, away Juma home.
2: First 3 years pen, away Juma home.
0: They are carrying out if you.
2: They are carrying
0: out if you. 9 years in a carrying out if you.
2: Yes,
0: in a
2: carrying out if you.
0: To Wabra Bono, Wabra Bona, a well and to Alansa.
2: Oh, my Lord. You who be quiet, missing work, dear Brebia. My dear teenager, I am 100 Ghana.
0: Will be aware we school and we university. I will certificate it. Aho,
2: that aho, my Lord. That aho.
0: What your application? What you share? You man 9 years. And then I do any liberal work. Who come missing?
2: Can be too aho. 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
0: Yaminkaho. 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First 3 years in the pen were here, Juma. 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
0: 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Usi grace and peace, my lord. Okay, different. I'll hang the call. I cannot repeat things. Grace and peace, my lord. Untimi kan freme. 0244072006. Hello.
1: Hello. Grace and peace, my lord.
0: Grace and yeah, my love. My lord.
1: My lord. Grace and peace, my lord.
0: So, yeah, Bema.
1: Okay.
0: Now, come, my love. Ade, we gay. Oh, yeah.
1: I'm here, though.
0: What's on that, yeah, okay?
1: What's on that, we?
0: My home, baby. Let me know where the home come on.
1: Okay, let me
0: know. 1, 2, 3, 4, 5. Kasa 5.
1: 1, 2, 3, 4, 5.
0: A bra will can five pair and a ready be many in the realms of the spirit. Be drawing chances here. Maybe ya de be mao. I may be saying everyone chanko. Will ye ya be kime?
1: A time, my kime.
0: Oh, yes, sure.
1: A time.
0: Wakuma swadi any day.
1: I'm a present ye business.
0: What kind of business?
1: A semi talker.
0: O pa so toka e ye business.
1: Eh na me pese me toka na mi FM bi don chuma me.
0: No dey here juma ma o.
1: Bajan.
0: You want to go into transport?
1: Yeah.
0: I see. Pa sa to akuma so na me here.
1: Jo no dey at.
0: 1 2 3 4 5. Into waka is Canada o.
1: Eh be anso e.
0: E nyanso e.
1: Bajan.
0: Cabin up as auto.
1: It is vit.
0: Vit.
1: But I.
0: So I carry the near one deal, and wow.
1: Oh, okay.
0: A near one in Fossi can cotto. You can buy in there that can that vit. It's dangerous car. Auto, I win ya with sicker, carrying a baby what it in your car, papa.
1: But you.
0: Met me a year. I did, you know, what you were Jumana cost by vit and wow. Talk up, papa, and wow. Why?
1: Continue
0: that. Wait, dear, who caught two? Who do sicker cotto? A chan 1 year. A baby bless you. And young one, they will sicker now with the 12 o'clock one shall win ya. I will not advise you to go for it. I don't like that car. But any other car. Okay?
1: Continue that.
0: Mm-hmm. Utwa. Na, you know what you know why? Because I 1, 2, 3, 4, 5. And I want to say, and yeah, what transport to a human, but yabaye ho adwuma ma Juan Dixon
1: aje me I from Dixon
0: we do sika kura transport to ma obeshi usika unless why ya de agina wachi anopa ya be home mehwe wonsem akere wade a weye beboa why
1: na
0: we saw you want to run business mehwe wonsem ade a weye beboa no mehwe am waye but transport in the DNA
1: ya
0: ka DNA wuti ase
1: acha dabi
0: onti ase o shebre mu na mehwe no you are not into transport unless when your backup be spiritual backup be a dim apart from that we invest your transport to my usika nyina beshi but I will tell you something to do we have your pay you can do that business okay because me hu circle be e wa pampam and that circle na e wa juma particular we ye beboa are you not Dixon Mensa
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0: don't drive it. Don't try.
1: Okay, da.
0: Yeah, minka. When you're in that direction, no.
1: But your direction, you mean, said any more.
0: Who do Ashama? You know Ashama?
1: Matigin, baby, bound.
0: Who do Ashama? Baby, I will be ala. Who do Ashama? What for Zenu car? You drop a Zenu family hospital.
1: Okay, da.
0: General family hospital, sign bonus. If you drew one son about 9 o'clock.
1: But you, da.
0: Why?
1: But you, da.
0: Yeah, minka. On send any nansana, we am yawia.
1: Achai.
0: And any 3 days. And you may now by that now we yamu yawa yapa.
1: Achai.
0: And yanokre. Make us in biacho oba. Why? Any grace and peace.
1: My Lord.
0: In Shanka Rade. 024407 in Shanka Rade. 024407 Tiawe.
3: Yes, Ashama Zenu.
0: Who do I shine my? What for Zenu car? You drop a Zenu family hospital.
3: Yeah.
0: Ma hu bibi wo hu men kanche wa na men twen.
3: Ah, ka kire.
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3: Ka kire me.
0: 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Ma hu bibi wo hu wo hu.
3: Yeah.
0: Uti me.
3: Yeah.
0: Na sadi ana me hu won ho no. Ana me pese me ye ho ane wan Isaka.
3: Yeah, me a.
0: Bra bi ho me ana pe na obi pe. Wan Isaka Idris.
3: Yeah.
0: Kame.
3: Mpacho.
0: Mesho wa ni manu pebe. 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Isaka ameno wongkomo. Why?
3: Okay.
0: Ishanka yurari. 024407200006. Ye nina ye kwa shamai. Ni afa Zenu ka. Ni yesiwe Zenu family hospital. Uja family hospital. Signboard nasi. Na wafreme number no. Ano pe ya. Hello? Hello? Hello?
4: Hello.
0: Okay, sir, friend.
4: What's up, sir?
0: What do you see here, Yana?
4: What's up?
0: You say, I'm going to pan 9. Any free board you see, Bami? What do you see here? What's up, Aquile? Aquile, what's up?
4: What's up?
0: And one call full free, ho, Bami? The pan 9. May cast him be at your own. Men can't show an amen, China, bro.
4: What's up, Kacha?
0: Obane, Kassana, Bema.
4: Bema.
0: Bema ne kasei.
4: Bema.
0: 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Unim sister Vida.
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1: I want you.
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1: Hello.
0: Hello.
1: Good morning.
0: What's it
1: name? Grace and peace, my Lord.
0: Kabu. Oh.
1: You
0: patch on where?
1: I don't say.
0: Oh, where?
1: Nami Adam.
0: Ma hum bibi wa hum. Men can't chila wa nami nchenoba.
1: Patcha wa smaka.
0: Me can't be confirm. Ma mubi abeti o.
1: Patcha wa smaka.
0: Men can.
1: Patcha.
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0: Madam Akamasiu, when Akamasiu say do Jeanette.
1: Patonia.
0: And you're Akamasiu.
1: Patonia.
0: Akamisue. But then in Amity.
1: Jeanette Akamasiu.
0: Bon Samami, Menyadi. Samayadi.
1: Patonia.
0: Brabi home.
1: Patron.
0: Where she am da Jeanette?
1: Patron.
0: What down for me?
1: Patron.
0: Why you lucky papa? And eh da bay? Sunday, ne date you say? 14th June. So we tell voice in the clear, Jeanette.
1: Patron.
0: Make sure when the man up here.
1: Patron.
0: Brash I my Fazinu car. Send your bay out, beg me a dinty. A ready mammy who is out to Adriane. And yet, Johnny, where'd you run away? And yet, Johnny. Now make our person challenge me. Mimi, what's my main count? And any pana when you're Johnny, Johnny, and Amoto. And now, if you make our person challenge me, eh? Huh? Sorry, say. Huh? Mimi, who are dear men can't
1: die?
0: Brabby, who when your direction?
1: Who
0: do I shine my? No abusu be as a uko zenu. To a fa zenu car, no esu zenu family hospital.
1: Okay.
0: What the old bow do I shine my main station number way and miami number? Oh, body be bitch, Rajuna Frey. Drew one son, I bought 8 o'clock. Papa in your ship, one in your ship.
1: Okay.
0: Oh, I ever.
1: Atomic
0: education. And then, Nesmo Yediani.
1: Monday
0: to Friday, New York. Jolly bless is here. Papa and Yashi, Bonnie and Yashi.
1: Oh.
0: And I say 0244072 and I 0060244072. Hello?
2: Hello?
0: Hello?
2: Grace and peace, my Lord.
0: Grace and peace. My son, what to say?
2: No, I don't know. I don't know.
0: I don't know. I don't know. I don't know. I don't
2: know. I
0: don't know. I don't know.
2: Odura sama na mefa jenu ka kwasi wa family hospital.
0: Oba fanyi faka?
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2: Zenu, zenu.
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2: Acha deri wo.
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0: Ah, spirit be duachi. If flu papa bush a mister anaba family. And you're bra Emmanuel.
2: Pacha medino.
0: Brabi whom is here. Memo who be what?
2: Pacha.
0: What di miedi?
2: Pacha medino di pa.
0: Brabi whom drew me one son about 8 o'clock.
2: Oh,
0: here away.
2: Oh, here. Hello, no, hi, Jayo.
0: I don't know what Jayo here.
2: You
0: know, my catch, what do you need if you fee? Mr. Panic, panic, panic, panic, panic.
2: Yeah,
0: and you're the panic.
2: Pagamadino.
0: Miss Cindy Pane, yo, and you're the king, panic.
2: Pagamadino.
0: And you're the Emmanuel, Anaba.
2: Yeah, Pagamadino.
0: Your family, Lord Agabus. Bumidin Jeremy.
2: Lord Adabus.
0: And you're Ada. Agabus, capital A-G-A-B-U-S.
2: Ah, okay, Lord Agabus.
0: Abudino. Brabi, whom you are pay ya?
2: Pastor, you.
0: We must show me, boy.
2: You, Pastor.
0: Monsieur, we must show me, boy.
2: Eh, Pastor.
0: My cancer match, I want to pay. Won't you be that? Ewa, Brabum.
2: You.
0: Nsema makache sofu biya kebiya choda.
2: David Pato.
0: Ha?
2: Pato David.
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2: Pato David.
0: Unshebi da. Yesa ha. 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
2: Pato yu.
0: 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Upe juma pa hard working guy.
2: Bet
0: she in koso wa brabo unikapre.
2: Well,
0: bra officer no pay enough is enough. May you we hear every so. What?
2: Pastor you.
0: Nyamin ka ho bebre.
2: Pastor me that far.
0: Good. Abusia for me din at the Lord Agabus. Asoli amedano ye Excel Chapel International. Ya wa shama zeno na ye kwasi ada 14 June 2026. 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
3: Grace and peace, my love.
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0: 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What do you have?
3: Acha.
0: 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One ajo, ajo na.
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1: Hello.
0: Yes.
1: Grace and peace, my lord.
0: Grace and peace, my son. What to say?
1: The mother of my uncle.
0: And there, babe.
1: And 14 June.
0: What did you cost you now? Dear Hina, young one.
1: Me, I am a woman.
0: Come back, Cooper Jeremy. Dear Pan, what tear maw yam with you?
1: Your way is true. No, and there's a. And now, no, many night.
0: Stroke of four, and never quite a stroke of four, Freya three. And the stroke of four, Frank one.
1: This is Frey, what my dinner, so to my dear. I inquire, my lord.
0: But that's it. Now, oh, mammy, my essay.
1: Mammy,
0: may
1: nine.
0: Be food nine. Okay.
1: Now, let me see. Amen, my dear, say. Oh, in my trip, I could have never, man. Aka, them seven.
0: Because I'm in Oka, say. One of Robert Benny.
1: I tell you me.
0: So I look at Jalibi who misses here. Jalibi Bia, will you?
1: I don't matter.
0: Jalibi Bia. Your name is Robert Benny.
1: I tell you me.
0: Where's Yamida?
1: I tell you me.
0: What down for me?
1: I tell you
0: me. Yamid Dow, Mr. Robert. One freckle. Make casting be at one to pay. What make you put secret? Ready, mammy, who saw your carpenter.
1: Patching
0: you. Ready, mammy, who be your old juada. So I look at Jalibi home. For cabby home and pebble, could you? Could you, why'd you be
1: Eddie?
0: What down for me? And I mean, now, so a consultation, brow office and pay. Li katura ba mazuriki. Besho wanim.
1: Pacho mati.
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0: Yesu demo. 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Ifiti ano pa 6. Pim and numeric 6. And then you question da. And then now ba ubinyame 1-on-1. 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A solid start on past 6 o'clock. 12 o'clock bang near pon. 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
1: Hello, grace and Lord, man.
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0: 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What your voice, me clear?
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0: 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Me bie wani ne. 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

0: 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Hello.
1: Grace and peace, my lord.
0: Grace and peace. I want to say.
1: Pache, no, sir.
0: And pay your coin.
1: Pache, you call a shama.
0: Udu a shama. What for Zenuka?
1: Zenuka.
0: No, where's with Zenu Family Hospital?
1: Family Hospital, okay.
0: And pay your why?
1: Pache, yo.
0: What's on the yaw, okay?
1: Pache, debut.
0: What's on the yaw, okay?
1: Pacho David, David.
0: Brabi, whom you are paying? One Ben.
1: Pacho, Emia.
0: Ben, Ajoada.
1: Yeah, Ajoada, yeah.
0: Brabi, whom is Sisia? Why?
1: Okay, okay, okay.
2: Yeah, I'm talking to you, Cotin Franopa. I'm in New Joe. Be quiet after the attack.
0: Oba, may no be the uncle, but Metra, what dear? Ama wa ye menye menye na etime akweye edi aba wa brabo. Udu ashay man. Wa fa zenu ka. Ube siwe zenu station, why? Meda asibe bre. Abushia ubiya. Hello?
3: Hello. Good morning.
0: Meet you.
3: Hello.
0: Casa, meet you.
3: That's a reference.
0: What is your name? And sell credit. Me with Zenu here. Obey me. Person with Zenu.
3: That's right.
0: Zenu Station, Family Hospital, General Hospital in Nefremi.
3: That's right.
0: What's all the back of you? What do you feel, say?
3: Maybe 24.
0: Huh?
3: 24.
0: 24 years. 1, 2, 3, 4, 5, 6, 7, 8, 9, 10. 11. Okay. What am I saying? My brother Stephen.
3: That's right.
0: And you're now Obam.
3: That's right.
0: Obam. You may be home, why?
3: That's right.
0: Obam, my problem, I need in common.
3: Thank you.
0: Ishanka, brother. Hello. Hello. Hello. Babia will be a baby do a shaman. Ube do a shaman. A fazenu ka. O fazenu ka. We should be sue Zenu Station. Zenu Station bus stop one of them. Hello.
4: Hello.
0: Yes.
4: Odifo, good morning.
0: Morning.
4: Odifo,
0: I'm going to go to the house.
4: No, me say unka me ba home mu. E wo zin. 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
0: Ai.
4: Oh, me be to sin sin mu sem na ye fre no. 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
4: Amen.
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4: Amen.
0: Wa kwa di long. Ana ode afa nya ma gusto ho.
4: Pachani.
0: Afe, abrun san four person go and mass na ukwa dem.
4: Oh.
0: E tu kwa ji lo fan yeme gu stone ya fe di stone yem to mun yemebiu. Stock a Siena or one or training my entire 30 Ghana, 40 Ghana. Jesus Christ. Dinner a cup for an air chum, yet all cock or to I don't
4: know. No, more trim a papa. Or more trim a papa.
0: And then, young coupon, a famous so. O got trust to why a towadier.
4: Yet, tried
0: when you were sick and
4: No, but I'm not saying I'm going to cry.
0: Medase. I rather my word, you might not go from Bill, a nipper and a capacity go any marcy. What?
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0: Lonsiabo, Monsieur Mamunyanachi, Emma Kwaba Angel, 102.9 FM. And I don't pay Facebook also, so I a crado, a dumb pro, oha, a more they say, Oberton Crano, Eddie Afaho, Eddie Amaya, Brepon, near King Kang, Eddie Amam, and also a Angel, 102.9 FM. Now, I don't pay, and some old one, I see the so moon as a move for us on the so, and Eddie Bro say, Angel. 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
1: establishment where is the board chairman. Almost 1,000 youths who were employed at GRA were fired. We are aware.
2: This is
1: Maritime Authority, Ghana Gas, Ghana Port Authority and Harbors. Even teachers who have qualified and to be recruited, you can't recruit them. It is another fight between Finance Ministry and Education Ministry. You are fighting your government, Mr. Speaker. This government is not in control of its own department and agencies. The president perhaps is in his lame duck minds. Just 1.5 years, you've lost control of the ship. We hear some ministers taking awards. Some are alleging certain things we don't know. We don't know what is happening. Mr. Speaker, this is a government that has lost control. It cannot even take care of its 189 in this chamber. The NDC majority is a majority on paper. The MPs, the backbenchers of Eastside, Mr. Speaker, cannot.
0: Abusia we eye peni a ukọ emrahye bedwafia edonkuma no wono e na woda wono mo ano yura Alexander afenyo marking na ene ebra leader e kasa no na yura John intim for John leader o kasa de no so me 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
3: Kojo Pon Kroma for bringing to the fore this national crisis and very dangerous trend that must be nipped in the bud without partisan considerations. Mr. Speaker, it is very dangerous for every country, any country who has unemployment rate of in the radius of 32%. It is very dangerous to have the youth between 15 and 24, about 2 million of them who are neither in school or who are neither in employment. That is very dangerous. That is a recipe for disaster. It is for this reason, Mr. Speaker, that youth unemployment has become one of the biggest national security threats we have on our hands in this country. The vulnerable groups who can easily lend themselves to radicalization, to extremism, are all stemming from unemployment. And the time has come that we do not pay lip service to political promises that offered jobs to the youth when it is time for campaign. But when power is won, we sit and just do little that will solve this employment. Unemployment problems. Mr. Speaker, across the world, in 2021, the Learning Generation presented a report and indicated that if nothing changes in the way that education is done across the world, by 2030, nearly 875 million people will reach adulthood without the skills needed to thrive, without the skills.
0: For NIT, where Mr. Speaker, Eddie Madishio, Asin South. 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
4: Ashasi Ahafo Bono East, Greater Accra, Western North, Eastern, Central, and Volta have all been served. Thank you, Mr. Speaker. Mr. Speaker, to the next question about the maize and soya. We are currently, most of the processing factories are currently working with the suppliers of the feed to be able to buy from them so that they can produce the feed and hence hand it over to the beneficiaries of the Nkukon Ketengete. Thank you, Mr. Speaker.
0: 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different one. Also, at the say, and a Bob Bohun here, Gun and T, Blasters, Yamia Dumois, Uquada, a bay, and a Panama, and a Canada form per se, a patibe could be a patibobu, a mobile, Yabeshom. And as to God, as seven and say, Ghana for. May have come here Timpo, Nemo Panama for men can say, you ever found some what, Debbie? Yammy and in our pa, no bonus, complacency, Nessie Trimude, Trimuda, Ama, and kind angry and seven. Nemo, you know, Montari, pa, said the Bayer, Uquada, Bono, Betimiashe, Panama for Yentier, Ayura, Dixon, Chredia, Brecon West, Nasimo Jenny, one of the two Tuja, Efa, Blasters, Uquada, March and I, Bono, at home.
5: Use this forum to caution the players. Officials and all Ghanaians to eschew complacency as we prepare against Panama on Wednesday, because it has been established that the opening matches usually make or unmake teams at the World Cup. So we need to win against.

0: 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Are you ready to represent your voice, your power?
1: Darling.
2: Yes.
1: Ye be didina me che angel cola. Me bread. 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A kamedium.
2: Sese obi a pe angel soft drinks ni nebi.
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1: 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Actually, no, my badger angel apple lime.
2: What? It's Anya from my dear. Mr. Angel Cola, any angel orange, and a mania. I'm saying, and
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2: wifey. For us, Chester, no, Ebessia. Never angel drinks in a gum, or Bianca Tanen in Winnie. There was some mono, no anum.
1: Annie, that's a massa, and no anum.
2: Debia Sanya, and no. 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And why? 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
0: Ababumu, ababum, something big is coming. The drums are calling, voices are rising. Are you ready to represent your voice, your power?

0: 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Hi guys, it's your girl Asaya, and you're listening to DJ Joy.
1: Well, well, my name is Eugene All Day. You are locked down right now with DJ Joy.
0: Cause you know, this feeling I've never felt, you've never felt like this. Hi guys, it's your girl Asaya, and I'm hanging out with DJ Joy. DJ Joy, don't stop the music.
1: You already know who it is to brighten up your day. DJ Joy, make the girls feel coy. To the man, my name is Eugene All Day, representing Dream Team, and you are locked down right now with To the man, my name is Eugene
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1: DJ Joy, I've been wahane, a cussle. I've been wahane.

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So all the by making kind of FF Medi Ama. We are pressure recast and somewhere Edimu Akotene Bino and the same CID 4 and the Apostle 4 account Bomo Jumedi Aqua Codino a Chem Cray. Any pet be a question for us to moon a world do we cocaine can who be ya two or no more SC Wahinfa? And ye will quite ever cost Santana community no emu. And then Chibuo and a one sick anti Wakoya Edias by beer and nipper at ye. And Tontum Nemo and more Eku or no more and Quadaya de Yadi and ne. A co drilling in a good form. Why any lady Tim no Yabako Deputy Minister for Food and Agriculture John Dumelo Akansembi. Na some no kind, you know, you're born at the actual womb. You know, crobo, mention emu, you're called me a poor man, term no emuna, a horse or no. A school for a ya and queer entrance, we table entrance, what kind and pay 40 or quiet, and answer say and a quack with you. Not more for a nozum lion, feed them, you my dear, a course or no. Abusia, Nina, I want some, I will have a working kind of a fair family, I'm aware somewhere near for a beam. And I must see a queer, but the origin. Or say, Paris, welcome, my daughter, Samuel Quaba, Miss Anso Emma, at Tennessee.

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1: 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But the funny says, I cross posted them to me and leave from my cross posted them to police headquarters. Just imagine, obeying underground, it's a proper human across our site. Then it cost. Aside the maintenance of the farm, say, we spray, say, we'll be far apart for on Barbado, or move them from cleaning, on Barbado cleaning, you know, say, I can tell you. And even in full. Only to be two boreholes purposely for that. I'm a linky borehole, not the wheel from the source to the farms. Now, I'm a to pumping machine. Is this what I said? In front of where you know, the

0: irrigation on this spray cannabis no so that we had the engine. Normal feel light na bahan bombs are horror. Bombs. This flood light, street light. The area you have been bringing up your farms. Only 247 empty plant within 2-3 months. And if say that rate, everybody is feeling quite well. We travel there 4 times. It's 4 times we will try. You just imagine when you have 10,000 crop from each year, 40,000. So you need to and I mean, any one farm will be to me only 2, 3, 4 of that site. So you can imagine if business is not booming, I'm not sure say they're going through. So to me, I think say, Nisika farm, Kuyumom, and they have people that they supply.
1: I was saying, ena afoforo meba beken kan nyina baakun na mede ama we to kase no so na me nko afanfoforo emu a santana community no eye ebiaye baakun a eno ewo aye waso mansin no emu enkramantam 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Now, and Corani, ya dear one more, eh, ya dear. Na and Tonto want to mina, and can I be Jina Hono? MC Jina Odino, there be on Tiasia, and I a jury a dear go for no, no, we are no, on my one account.
2: I wish I was West is one of the elite municipalities. And Osha, to me, Ren and Jiwa, it's just not the right place to do this. And Osha, your friends in Santana area, just in the middle, in the center of town, and just next to it, your friends in Clinica, yes. It is just not right. And that nature being, you're pushing normally, or pushing in go gatanem. It has a health issues or health implications. And it's just not the right place to rare cattle. And apart from that, no, for years, they've been trying to move them out. They've been trying to move them out for years. So this is just the right time to get them out.
1: And Dr. Michael Mensah, or no, MC Edema Adesha, one of our Iowa West. Now, Ora Shani Mutala, Municipal Environmental Health Officer. Wano enso e kan ho bia wa chire de ento ko disajuma no
3: pastor adent say say say nanti no enye say yam pastor go nanti but aha ni e city I e wa so anu so abe center of the city enti nanti no omo haje atans no be jam omo no omo ni nan ka kwa mo omo create traffic omo make for accident say by kwa me go hu ni aka de ya si enti nanti no maybe I'm ready to do my copy. Yeah, I'll step baby for an omic for you because I'm a business, but a honey Abedani center and an antenna. So, who are her center environment? You see, now so try a best sewing in another alcohol good at it. The swimmer's record will be no be master, so I don't do water for vegetables. It's not now got no, you say I would do with me after I don't do salad, but her now got a area more. And see, me and I can only a person a year moon in Africa.
1: And you could say, yeah, a municipal environmental health officer, and you could say, Nenkano Ora Shani Mutala. You talk as you know, and quite a half for a moon. Now, what my gun am I? Hano, I deba quiet to me, and you free and some would die, a queer yo, and the uncle say, dear, ye dee. Quire no, and yano by unqua, and more account it be. No, so, a queer fossil, yea, we uncle say, uncle corner, a ya shorty. Now, a when yes, I was see a pigeon moon. Nay, be a beckon. And no, and I'm so, I'm a washing in a inquiry and say, Yan Shay, na yɛn kwasa yɛn kokɔ no yɛ yɛ ne no mɔ yɛ fa bi ɛnka ho na ebetumi so a yɛ wibi na emwa ema sika emra wɔn a wɔyɛ no wɔn ɛbɔtɔ emu 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
4: 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Even I am
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5: this year is the edition last year na we strengthen we chance in the year of Paris we be boa as an NGO and so focus on agriculture we be boa na we are buying an international food and agriculture we ma achieve we mo key objectives on the grow industry and that the feed can and focus on agriculture sector we can about importation, we are can about the financing investments, gaps in investments, we can about using agriculture and also using poultry campaign. Any issues are also to introduce initiatives and interventions that draw attention. And if you cannot poultry, that is where it sits. Say, it's more of an advocacy platform. Decision makers. First, about July 1st, over 4 quarters of the 8,000. People who members of parliament agree, decision makers of Omude Chicken, and the ambassadors from other embassies of Omude Chicken, they will be here. Now, we are a delay local chicken, and I say local bread will represent chicken. Now, we are a good deeper. Now, we are having conversations on, let's say, what can we do?

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Ejemu Ade Ama Felix Nyaka Nyaka Ejemu Ade Ama Brown Brown and a Ekurekura Bono Samra Minu Kasi Florent Vett and a Winnie Kai Habet and also Ejemu Tempaswa Yasaka Pavlovich Abranton or Waye Papa Sina Kaidema Bayern Munich. Which was the same with Aquarium opportunity for Germany no Surabi. That was a feeble one from Felix Nyeka. Minim Dientia, anytime Bono our offensive zone, Felix and the Musiala Munoho. And so I am a Fona. Not just any Omobromoso. Felix Nyeka, Pavlovich, Omo and Omobo as two holding midfielders. And the Ama. Germany for now. Who's a referee? Emma Obi Wani Waho Abrantia. Your friend is Lucadia Omane Komu Edema German for the back home. It's a referee. And in the Guso AD and come on. Giving a resume. Akwakodi Brown Ho. With Jemu Eddie Akoma Abrantia and the Dende. Close that back to Jonathan Ta and that's who create crab on Kaka. We jam with them on Nico back. Sansona, Florent Vett, Nansaka Bono, Vett again with them on Brown. Close that back. We jam back to Brown. A brand and the day at the close that back. Another super crab on our center circle. Jonathan Ta, Ekrim, was just a bit in your long searching pass. Now so. I'm ranting into it. It's one sign. And then I come on Sklotabek. Back to Brown. Back to Sklotabek. They say, German, Omo center panel. Mr. Omo central defenders, 4 and 5. No, Omo Babajina center circle. And Omo ball as midfielders. And I'm midfielders and also APN Kwaka attackers. And the attackers and also Bakwahi. Omo Jina 18 year box in the pay. Jonathan Ta. Only Kimmich. And the Sklotabek. Omo and APN Pia Bono, which I'm going to cast. They want to crack. Joshua Kimmich, Kimmich, Afane, Abrantia, the day in this quarterback, with Jemu Ade Ama, Nathaniel Brown, Brown to Florent Vett, Abrantia, Sir Academy, Liverpool, Premier League, Vett, Nasudabi, Bono, and go post in an impair, goalkeeper and Stratia, Abrantia, the day, at the Alloy Room, Stratia, Nilsanka, welcome goal kick. Your body at here. The German shafts of Germany. German machine. And Kofono man in soil, sir, because Germany for them can have a speed game. But I'm with defendity. Bono, as you said, one man, sir. You know, Castle Crusade for our German half. Bare 5 minutes in the field, I'm going to do home. I'm afraid I'm going to do a back. Menso, Bono, Obukrano. Atrás him a call. Defensive throw for Germany. Joshua Kimmich and then on the ball. The captain and band for the German shots. Bono Toyano. And to call Jonathan Ta. Abedinuho. With Jemu de Ama. Joshua Kimmich. Kimmich. It's an emote Ama Manuel Nua. Nua Bayer 7 minutes in the field and a 9 a cabo. And then sample. Bono Ekrikra. Germany for no. Jonathan Ta. We try the Ama Kimmich. Answer, I'm going to find his spaces. I want to feel from war in T. I'm going to two box no. Born at the core ranks. Lorenz Sane, Jemu, Adi Ama Felix Nyaka. We try now so that be. And Kofone to me defend your lines no. Perfect. Well, what does you grab on attack? I'm going to be at TSC Germany for the Tiana. Now so that be. Close that back. We team a defend line a camera. Nicholas. Close that back. With different line, you know, Kama, Ama Bono, Ababedi, Abrantian, Pavlovich, with Jemu Diama, Jonathan Ta, Nanko Fane, Lorenz, and Ansura, be passing a man up. Intimi Anko, 15 minutes of action. Still, Germany 1, Crusade with 0. Where FIFA World Cup 2026. The game between Germany and FA Crusade. German 4, Atu. Fredekai, ah, Crusade for no air pressure on Betmiate. Nemo Honke Kano, our form Kaka. The day the coffee, Asare Frank, Uframi, coffee champion. Nama Jos, holy God, can make you a champion.

0: Enzo 102.9. Professor Dominic Fobi, are you seated? And Chelva Tirenka, Bono Ekrekra, Germany for this is a crowd of free center circle, a PM, my opinion, I was on 14 home. Baby, I'm confirming defensive midfielder, Bejinano. Oh, and I Germany for an opinion, my Kakudu. Bono Ekra, Laura Sani, Imbrantia, Sami Yansa, and a general so, Olisu Bono, a attacking throw, and away defensive one, Yato Eddie Tia. The German shaft of Germany, Abu Ramadan. Edumako swear to another where they are. Edumako Kokobe, eh, Bessese, Nina Kaho, and a bedroom, Omadisha Penny, Otameti, Etimatia, you do yep, papa. Bono Ekra, Kurisao Mino. Tai Chong, a friend Monsen and Akabo, 70 minutes here. Former United player. Yes, Ono and a crab on with Jim Mukama and the Ama Brantia Nidi and the Obispo. Now, so with Jim with the Akoma Loy Room, goalkeeper 36 years and a wedding. And also, Ejine Mukama Kama Kama 36 years and opening Eddie, the oldest player our Crusade with team. No, I know your goalkeeper. No, Crusade of way, Yadia Munkoma, Babro, Taichon, Bono, Ajano. Confirm us in the show. Felix Sineka and Pavlovich. I'm a Kambum. I am Wedjuma. I'm a referee, sir. And found William Monfentia, the German shaft of Germany. Professor Dominic Fobi, 18 minutes of action. Germany 1, Kurisao 0.
1: Yes, Germany take the lead in the late 2 minutes. It's not surprising for how Germany hates me take the lead because you know, this is a German team, more players are very athletic and technical.

0: Saudi. Won't win trust to against Germany, despite how great they've been so far. I'm going to allow with Germany. Now, if you think first half, and Germany, and BS 4 or 5 goals without Cruzal, I mean, getting at even a goal. But so far, they've gotten a goal and 4. Kai Havertz, there's a moral booster for him. More head last World Cup. Now, no man, Kuyan Vamano. And okay, he sees what the free, the form of the free Arsenal, they banana. Was starting the Champions League final, she good. That's why Arsenal not winning it. So he's in a great form and a great mood coming into the World Cup and getting the first goal for, and I said getting another goal for Germany. You know, able to boost the confidence. Germany this time around, yes, I tell somebody to come in.
1: Germany this time around, yes, better say, or move to me, I come in. According to Professor Dominic Fobi, referee Jalil Wabona Bay, Eddie. Afedi Kaninina Abewe, Germany 3, Cruzal 1, goal scored by Emeka Schlotterbeck, and Afrey Kai Havertz. Now, Menewo Kase, Abrantia, Didi, Ade Bakuna, and Emrantia, and Sweni Abre, Papa. And Afedi Kaninina, Germany 3, Cruzal 1, the lone goal, Cruzal for Asano. Was caught by Livano Ono and Tosa Chadiana Chesebi Biadana Kremu 22 years and a wedding and to Freddy Kano Abegui. Messages no Bebre Awaha. It's to me live our Facebook and to read to me the comments. Abba. See what you live. Germany 4, Cruzao 0 with an Anfa. Anna Nikunsu, Media the Free Kojo Chrome, and the Bayern Rasse. What's you live? From Infancy Syria, Germany says Cruzal 1. Let's just hear 3 more goals for Germany. Watch you live. I say Cruzal, Germany, Besha Cruzal, Woto, 4-0, Neo Nambemo. Ken Kai to score.
2: Yes.
1: Kai Havertz, I say. Easy game for Germany. We are appearing to Kwabena Justice. Ne Diode Abba, promise. Ewusa, as you say. Kudos, good job. I'm enjoying the commentary. We didn't stop or say Germany all the way. Where so say a friend of Anani Kunsu? I say hi, Germany for us, Papa. Judgment Day, Abrante Dumudu. I say Ghana will win by 2 goals against Panama. But I guess I would do the Abba. And also Awaha, Akukari Junior Tiro. I want to say. Watch you live from Akukere. Regards to Honorable Desmond Afuakwa, incoming MP for Famina Constituency, and Dr. Osei Bonsu of Osborne Air Diagnostic of Suntraso, the only junior TRO shutter, the whole Ghana Akukere. Merasepa. And they also there by the Jumedian Echegu, our Facebook, Kosu Betsme Abamate, Okwa like it. Now they'll comment on Swaba, not with Piasha. Comment on making kind of amount. What's wrong with your WhatsApp line up? Wait to media for Sodia back. You're making kind, Ninja.

quite expected. Say Germany between in the first half or between quite a number of goals in the first half. Not surprising. Okay, Germany line up from the Bayern. No Bayern say again. All transfer be dominate. On it. On best on Nico. So I mention possession. Into no ball. Musiala, Leroy Sané, Nafi. Obo I mention friend. Yeah, Florent Vert in the same game. Obo three players. So these are three number tens. Three attacking midfielders. I was starting in the same game. Whereas Germany, Eba in the game. So Obo dominate the game. And that's what they've been. That's what they've done so far for Crusade. On so bad game. No here. Why Crusade during the qualifiers? And you almost start a movie. Be I just say. On me team, I rely solely on man-to-man pressing. Say play a ball. Now one player I'm pressing. Now add the ceiling full and run away. And no show team. So me team out of possession. Say on that ball now. Mostly almost a tear up in a 6-3-1 formation. Six players aging, three aging when you feel. Among one lonely striker. A basse yen fa ball no and quite on a counter attacker. Over to the ball now. Tie each on in this game. I'm not expecting to on the far right and outside the wings, but so far, I'm trying to add the size of my bono.

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1: Okay. 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
1: Darling.
2: Yes.
1: Ye be didina meche angel cola. Me bredudu. 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
2: 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Ubianca Tanen in Winnie. 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
4: 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And no anum.
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Okay, we see you for. Yes, and so mama cry by Bill. Wabra yakwaji a boa for one crat we and check next second department no air chassis. Oko Germany dressing room, I can imagine coming across. Julian Gossman, I catch a boy, and say, Master, you load your home. And just come to be another quemo. Now, commentary by your bet. Now, you him. Why enjoy it from a few more? Let's go, let's go. Now, young fan, I see I'm from a four o'clock syrup. One more can one, you didn't send me a bread war. Take it now. Mitchell, comment to the more than all. Furo clear syrup. Sir, oh, Hana, Unse. I said, we didn't am ready. Body near we are. Why a boho to sell contumely at the Akeja? Nah, I assign, he said. Irons in a mineral, sir. I won't read any mono, assa. 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Nessa soon to America. I copper a year ferro clear syrup. We be oh, but by bits me, I restore energy in a back. 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

FDAJ Eye Edreyatum. I want to comment to Nebrao. And check the second half on a chassis. Midi Eddie Kofi Asare Frank. From the Kofi Champion, Major, so only God can make you a champion. Abu Ramadan, Etambeti. DJ Fresh. On what I may call live on Facebook. You've been there through it all, just do it again. Like a little easy. Don't mess up, don't forget.

0: Wall second half on all Asha Siana Sam. Prof, Brandy and Inkomakaka. Got every two teams on Abba Group Manaso. Prof, expectation to say second half we day. Anna, two coaches on Enye. Dien so, Anna Germany especially. Amunyan Fagos in the Bianca home.
1: For Crusoe, me expect you so maintaining. I mean, on which shape on the start game, you say every time they are out of possession, you know, they try to go for a dance. Every time they are out of possession, they try to go for a 4-4-2 diamond formation. Say, a brand event to hitch on, was a number 8, and as a deep line playmaker to me, Edebo and the Queen, but for Germany, me expect you almost say, how almost start game, you know. I'm a brand new friend here, Leroy Sani, and I said Florian Vett, but I quite drop it a bit deeper because you know, say Pavlovich and Joshua Kimmich could sell Elko say a lot of problems for them because, you know, Pavlovich said, oh, you're very athletic, but a band says strength, and I said, I'm here, we are so debate defender, a year, could sell players, and I am now from so, Joshua Kimmich, I said, one of Jamal Musiala or Leroy Sani, and I said, Florian Vett, one of them has dropped a bit deeper than what we are seeing so far because Germany air bought 4 attackers. Right now, Germany air bought a 4-2-4 formation. So, which was Abraham's friend here, Pavlovich, and after here, Felix Metcha, they are struggling very well to contain the pressure here, Tahichon, and after here, the other Crusader players in the day. But so, said Germany must try to bring one of those number 10s into the midfield.
0: Okay, but that's Professor Dominic Phobi and our team in Kano. You remember, not just you found the second department in Fashisha. So, you remember, I will bear 1 minute to move any the second half. I want to substitution be a so I will cruise out for no as well. Abrantia and Edin Ede, Jeremy, Aye, Anthony say, Wabemu Ababeyi, Sonji Hansen, every game in the month. Hansen, oh no, oh, a very, very, very great player. Sina kind Edema Middlesbrough, our championship anymore, our England. I go! Germany, and your goal number 4. Abrantiani D. Ade, Jamal Musiala, Professor Dominic Phobi, Germany, and your goal number 4. Look at the technical bets. Look at the joy over the faces of the German players. Goal number 4, Professor.
1: Goal number 4 for it from Germany. German Musiala to take the chance, you know, to the ball tonight. That's a very perfect one from him. And Kusao, Muko by 4 goals one. Already there was nothing at stake for them. The only thing at stake for them is Omerjan Omer is a key to gamer. Remember, in the next, and I say in the frequent matches, and that's the next two games. So, what you have, but right now they need to be a bit more relaxed instead of their man to man approach. You know, I'm going to relax, I'm going to try someone to catch Germany on counter attack instead of someone to push Germany because this is a Germany team. Many creators, I'm 4 players on one from so many creators, and who the Joshua came to track and when I say what's happening. So, I'm going to try someone to maintain your shape, you know. I mess it back, no to catch Germany on counter attacks. This is only pushing game to Germany because Germany and some more critics. One or two mistakes are which I know to get the ball out to a Japan. She was almost Kusao. They must go in for say or more SCT deep than I catch Germany on counter attacks.
0: Abrantiani Di Ede Jamal Musiala. One on and I said goal number 4. 23 years of it. Osina Kai, Edema, FC, Bayern Munich.
2: This is our Angel, German Bundesliga anymore.
0: Now, season a trim, we now any good season, man, of cry. Because of our FIFA Club World Cup, our the same country, US of A, and Albania injury. Abrantiani di Eddie Dialu di Dunaruma, Emma Natakubi, Emma Onya, ACL, and Natanantan Chenchen, more than 6 months. Now, by no, na emfakra, it's go, we no. A very huge announcement, and Abrantino, it's me, I no. German Fono still pressing for another goal, Laurent Sani. Referee Adi Friedman, Eddie Ama, the Germans. Second half, you are by Anchakra and somebody back who happy sweet. Not baby, a bono edano. Sunday, a German snow high tea. One with me, a you should sadly and say another goal is likely to be seen here. Opportunity for Germany. My goodness, goalkeeper lawyer room. You boy fool. A shot. I want the defenders. So, Papa, no any 36 years. Look at that ball. My goodness. I'm going to tell you, still opportunity for Germany. Germany for no. Kakrebia no more build up a day anymore. Born out of the Florian Vets. I can't saw no special idea. Brown. Now so, well, this is Bono. Brown, we are showing you how to do this. Jonathan Tah. With Jemu Diama Flores in America. America, Jemu Diama Florian Vets. Vets. Close to back. Close to back. With Jemu Diama. Now so, born in Timianco, Nanko Peso Fine Musiela Asaba Bedi Provenier Musiela Gono. That's offside the beginning. Opportunity again for Germany 18 year box in the Munasso. Leroy Sani over liberation. Over liberation. Ateno. Born for Frono. Ama Atra goal line. And welcome Goki Gabor Yetia Germany. Cruzao. Amaswaya siye papa papa papa muko fi omenye bi akoka. Look at that ball. What a count finish by Jamal Musiala. Akrawe nanka one Lami Yamamu Kopa Mamu and a presswa. Onokura di ojen na so no. Nanka we biemu anisa. Injury no and a man ako back. Ama Lami Yamamu Afro Ballon d'Or podium ne jano. Se se the problem se Yama Okujano, Anna.
1: We have tagged Jude Bellingham, Okama, and on the man who said after morning, and we saw Mama Kamedia. Yanima, I did call, but who is so now? Sad three players, no, we was the category that's we will not do Messi for now. Number B, that's Ubiyan Mbappe, Vinicius, and Leonard. We are more about Okama, Jude Bellingham, Musiala. We have tagged that, you know. Is a nice cat or not? We carry the new generation.
0: It's Yamano on Mbappe Muno, the same table.
1: David, Yamano Eba after Mbappe Vinicius Salam because what they've achieved,
0: okay,
1: is, and they've been consistent,
0: okay,
1: with what they've done. Because
0: for the past
1: yes,
0: 5 6 years,
1: 2018 worked out for Mbappe.
0: Okay.
1: Mbappe called before continuing for the past 8 9 years.
0: Okay,
1: which or how with baby or each other, therefore, I would be able to.
0: Oh, okay. According to Prof, media no also who of here now and then you have to be the way to the bar to the wagon on Facebook. Making kind of amount.
3: Messages is you are angel 102.9.
0: Ball possession in the game, according to the Germans 70% ball possession and a 30. According to Ama, a crew South Fono, Curacao Fono, Oma, but yes, total shot 4. And German for number 18. German for 18, no, MU 8 on target. And Curacao for no, almost 4 shots, number 2 on target. And Numunu Omenya go back with Fumu. And German for 4 on target. No. Opportunity! Yes, should have been. Bola block it. Florian Vets doing everything possible to also hit the back of the net. Sunday Musiala Moyano. On the Laurent Sani, they also trying everything possible. Corner number one in Tempasso, Musiala. And away Kimmich. We're doing with Yama Vets. Vet back to Kimmich. Kimmich, they cast the same. Now, so that be. Kurosawa for that crown lines. Ayakanta. Now, so sweeper. Goalkeeper. Santa Bag. DM. Obani Nyinabum. Manuel Noir. We play in the line. Abe defender on the camera. Opportunity for Germany. Germany for a move. They attack. I want to know what do. Crusoe for the team no more. Opportunity, Pavlovich. Oh my goodness. Our defensive midfield Zoha, Mr. Zone 14 of Curacao.
3: Pavlovich, Benya Ball.
0: As a midfielder, Nelson Kwetimi Kevin Tum Kama Kama. I want to call for hydration break. Anna, Dabi, Pierre Vizier and Duato. Jonathan Ta, on the crowd, on our German for the defense. We came with the amount and one, Noah, we lay pass on the camera. We find Joshua, Kimmich. Come at Jemu Diama, Jonathan Ta, Klosterbeck, Florian Vets, Brown, and Sudabi, Emranton Horden, Kurosawa for a team like a bono, Gurki Pano, Jemu Diama, Tai Chong versus Vets, Naso, Musella Free Flow, Abasum Chong, I feel up. Far away, quick play, Bona Kakodi, Kurosawa, on the track to come back, Wahana Sudabi. Personal brand to the man in Tian Cobon, my Chef Pavlovich, with Jemu Diama, Musiala, and also Musiala, and Professor Oma Defense Blitzen Pass. Now, Koloketi, Kai Habet, now so went to Menyano. Samuel Striker, Animal Germany, Prof. Kabel said, they are not feeding him the boss. Obienya, a person, and Ama Kai Habet. Oh, yeah, we were saying, useless Kakao game.
1: That's what happens because coach didn't bought three number teams or bought three attacking midfielders in the game or bought three creative players in the game. These are players that they are nothing without the good contribution and assist. Maybe we can say with the exception of Abante Efrene, Musiala, even without a goal assist, you know, to make it something magical for you. The rest of the players, for Florent Sonny and Florent Vett, especially for the last season, even without goals and assists, they were not doing anything special for their team. So Kai Havertz, the only thing I would say about is honestly makes mixing war with these players. So I'm all bad. Just like how Harry Kane. We are not going to play. No, yet, because I can have one to us. I couldn't
0: link up play.
1: Link up play. So, you say yes, I can have a news to come back and join the attack.
0: Okay, it's the professor Dominic Fobi, Kurosawa for Nakum, and the Amabrante and the Florent Vets. My middle can say other form.
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0: I'm on a hard tackle, Papa. It's the only set game we card the Bian and Pimo. Oh, wait here, a quality for cat. Woody and Kay said to me a cat. Abrantia share Jesse number 8. Abrantia and the Ede Livano on a shell go no. On only try Abrantia and the Ede Jama Musiala, Munyabo Jamano, on all of fringe you buy in chair. Bono, Ekra, Brown, the Pasana of mine in Timianco, a defensive two, yet to get your Kurosawa for no. Kurosawa, Taichon, the three in Bebre. United, I'm far, man. Okoko, Pimo, Aston Villa, Mo. Ninina, I'm far, man.

0: clear-cut opportunity, so I'm going to a critical crack. But you know, tell us my BMP game, Musa. Frankie Diomo and a Gusu Piempia, Omu Piempia, Omu Piempia, sir. And the head-to-head between these two countries, you know, I'm on Tambon, baby, sir. Two matches, no more, Ubia, Ekra, 1-1 victory. And the 2009 friendly game, man, Netherlands, actually, Japan, ball more 3-0. And 2022, so international friendly, you know, Japan, actually, Netherlands, ball more 2-1. And the sign is yet here before, say, World Cup 2010, the international course, Dada. And the Musa 4, you go so, Somerville, Wepia, Ade, Aquacoma, Brandt, Ade, Tede, Van Dijk. Van Dijk and so, APMP and Kakran Kakran. I must say, you know, Jemu Adama Van Heckel, Van Dijk back, Jemu Adama goalkeeper, Nidi Ade Verbrugge, and also Van Dijk back to Frankie Dion.
1: This is Angel. Ade Akakoma
0: back to the goalkeeper. Netherlands for the other type, Omo Pelboa, you build it from the back. Dibia, Omo building a Kakran Kakran. I'm going to be a kakran kakran. Ramon Tambo Xavier. The Katanasu. I'm from Tumrika. I'm going to be kakran kakran. D, as a, in association football, center backs are. I'm going to be a prepare and a defense. No, am going to be a Now when you want to have a blessing in this guy for other guys. Who's that?

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0: Now, Bibia Danakwem, Abu Ramadan, we're here. Bibia Danakwem, Ejumako Berdumini this year. Okoye Baye.

0: pressa abano so papa papa papa.
1: But Nyankopon ewo.
0: Yes. I try to play a ball from this angle. Oh, indeed. Opportunity! My goodness! Japan!
2: This is Angel.
0: They nearly 2.9. Break the deadlock of the game. The Japanese nearly break the virginity of this game. Abrantia Asha Jesse, number 13. Nidino Ade Nakamura. Aka Kumebi, one of them in Professor Dominic Fobi. I can't never be the man for
3: yes, Japan, they are still trying, man. I'm just consistent pace. The way I'm still now, I'm going to push the lands. When the lands, I'm going to bet your lands because I'm say the Japanese are not opening up their defense. You see, the Netherlands, I'm going say, I'm very last. I'm going to go on with Chelsea. I'm force Japan from which I'm going to. Then they will find some spaces in between their defense and attack them. But no sir, Japan is knowing that in zone, sir, if Netherlands is still back, then FA born in Penny and see, which I failure said 30 minutes. Now, yeah, Netherlands and Bobo, I was center line here instead of the promise. I bet that inside Japan and the Bonnie push Netherlands. Also, no sir, first half is almost over, but still now. It looks like Japan maybe it's able to take the first group, maybe take the lead in the group.
0: Okay, Professor Dominic Fobi, no, my own said Takafusa Kubo, formerly of Real Madrid. Opportunity! I go, Dabi! Side netting! Side netting! Prof! Ooh, there in Nankofwei! I'm a Bengopa! Look at that! I'm a runs! Timely! I'm a new officer! D! And I'm also 20 off in Dimension.
4: Actually, it's a video van dyke, I'm a suspect.
0: Mm-hmm.
4: It's a one about
0: me. And I'm
4: a suspect. I'm a suspect. I'm a suspect. I'm a
0: okay.
4: In Russia, in the season in the Premier League, goals are a say, and yet, boy, be a year loop back, and you're gonna take me, son of a man. Don't know me. And I'm one of them, who doesn't. Oh, it's not. Oh, yeah, a suspect. So, who said the attackers, oh, yeah, in between or not. Any the other player now. Mm-hmm. Buy because I'm more base. Okay. Van Dijk, who pays?
0: David.
4: You don't have to lift chances. Your friend will be zona marking and man marking. When you're more with the zona marking now, will pay sound.
0: Okay. Right.
4: And so, general, man marking. A year now, oh, high time, more pen.
0: If you
4: zona.
0: Oh, Eddie, as Van Dijk, I zona marking. Wabra only pays. It's on some brand away. Away my marking. So, Kroko is on a macro, my fan of home. A band is answering to me and to him. And Kofu, I'm on my Honda Cass. Omo, no more Cass, I would win you now.
4: Suzuki, so if
0: you. Oh, okay.
4: Johnny Rough.
0: A Johnny Bruta.
4: I'm going to send you.
0: Oh, my God. It's Japanese, you know. I'm with Johnny Zom, I'm a castle. That, yeah, if you saw you, Papa Kantanka.
4: Come again, yeah.
0: Wonderful, yes. Okay, Young Trasso, referee the 3 minutes, and I tosso. Yabomu Bakwe, Eramianu, Kodi, Gakbo, and an Embrantiano, and a Jirabon Somino Kase, Bono Ekra, Dorant, just around the 18 yard box. Oma Chessim, Masrabi, Bobby Ako, Nenamusrodia. Japanese no D. Our defensive zone. Born and I'm so calm. Pim Eja Netherlands for attackers at 10 10.
4: And may share the height of those defenders. May share Shogo Taniguchi or your 185 centimeters in height. No, no. And I may share a year Watanabe. Watanabe is also height, you know, around 184 centimeters. Mm-hmm. And then Miroki Ito. Miroki Ito is also height, you know, 188 centimeters. In social, on height, no, eh, yeah, it be same. 188, 186, and 183. On my height, but me share a year and Daniel Malin height. Daniel Malin height, no, eh, 178.
0: Hey, Owa.
4: Owa, sir.
0: Okay.
4: 178. Next year, say, on what channel?
0: Yeah.
4: Yes. Now, you share with social height. Some of you on social, eh, around 172. It means that say, oh, yeah, pull out and I'm all cross here. Then, fast. because defenders no more on more for Japan. No more height to tell strikers.
0: My camera was so strong. I'm with Japan. Okay.
4: Unless you possess the ball,
0: right?
4: You create space, start your form.
3: I'm up to major. They are all of the same quality, the same, quality some processes. So, me who's a back, which has turned out in this method, but when you're setting me physically, become one, most of the two of them are a bit creative, man, instead of saying, me and saying, and a play among themselves. So, most of the two now, they need a creative, a proper attacking method in that method.
0: They need a proper attacking method, and obey Memphis Depay, mo. Referee. What's on about it? I can see an Ofedi Kenyina Abbey. Ofedi Kenyina Abbey. Netherlands 0, Japan 0. I'm as a same ranting alcohol room, our dressing room. Menkoi, not mean Dija Kumabi, and Kodia Boa von Kratz, or your bar. Yet the second department of the game, no, evet me at Waswa de Maha, Angel 102.9.
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0: Ababumu, ababum, something big is coming. The drums are calling. Voices are rising. Are you ready to represent your voice, your power?
1: Darling.
2: Yes.
1: Ye be didina meche angel cola. Me breadudu. 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
1: Sister, what dear mommy, angel peach, angel strawberry, and angel cocktail. Actually, no my bad angel apple lime.
2: What ye? It's any of my dear. Mr. Angel Cola, any angel orange, per and a menya. I think it's also for wifey. For us, Chester, no, Ebesia. Never angel drinks in a room. Ubianca Tanen in Winnie. There was Sabbath Somono, no anum.
1: Annie, that's a massa. And no anum.
2: 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Hey, angel cola, the assembly bowl. 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
1: Angel Drinks.
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0: Ababumu, ababum, something big is coming. 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

0: 102.9. You go so the World Cup coming to no air, bravo. Darius, I say Emba, Ewa, ha. I should second half from OBC, Aqua. Two managers in Ugusu didn't come on our dressing room. Bibia Danakwem Kama. Felix Wade, Bibia Danakwem. Legendary John Terry, and I was born a tie. Den. Meaning, I know no one who's to. Asmega Nab Enterprise, Aka Yaho. What's it, Joint Pace? Sciatica. And I'll say, Ada Body Pains, Biano. Yes. One more at the Nab Doll, Abba Montenso. Oh, Cope B. Ebo Boy, Bits me up, Wah, Etu, when I'm a young knife. We know a 100% natural containing plant exact relief pains are everything me abwa. A support to a general well-being. So it won't know a CSU papa as Bema and Asoba. As Mega Enterprise and a Didroyaba. From almost up as a Utuno do Supwa. 0241 610 497 0548 551 667. Oh, content time feed you so I www.asmeganap.com. Open your dribiato. Yanko Darius war. Na in commodity. Second half for no. And China Ashasi.
1: Yeah, second half for your corner. First half for him, sir. Me promise, I seem to say, Zion Suzuki. Baby, I won't know a name, baby, or baby, Drew Hawa. Senior, never mean any papa for so then never we are seeing Anno. It'll be a break Ghana for. So Zion Suzuki, ne papa a Ghana.
0: Oh, okay.
1: Ne papa a Ghana. Wow. Na 1983 mu baby, we say a comba Ghana. That time now, boo papa. Now, boo papa, and yeah,
0: it's a trecom.
1: It's a trecom. Na ni pair bread, pa, ni pair bread. And see, Zion at that TV in the summer.
0: Okay.
1: Small wow. Little Zion at that TV in the summer. It's three come ne buy no. And ne papa. Na ne mamen so eye voter region.
0: Okay.
1: Si papa no if you voter region. Papa no parents and so if you voter region. In turn on no. It's three come about money my den. And no yana you so be too quine. Or the Talia na why, or the Talia na why, or the Talia ne why, or try bear almost 7 years. And then you could be a quine man. And you could be more US. Zion papa could be more US no. Na unyan settle ye. It took him about 3-4 years and sana all settle. After settle ye no, by be on no ye jumano, there were some Japan ladies and no monso taiba ho. Japan ladies be ya no mutaba by Tony Ma or ho. Za Japan for me ye business oriented
0: yeah.
1: People. And then ye, Zion papa ye so. And ye the way I gain who trade ye. I'm yes me to na ye la biya he say, a bit to me a fadi amana. And na kakra kra sa anen ye. Zion papa kwa ye, Japan gi ye lie. And a fire. And no crumple Japan girl no chin mu. I saw bad penance on penny to say, Ghana guessy. I don't know, Pio, mommy, few months, I'm in quadrian home. Oh, mommy, few days in quadrian home. And on I saw bad man say, at 2 and 2 we are. Now if you ask, you know, and a boy, the orchard on there, I mean, yes, and it's here. And you know, Japan lady in the channel chair. Here's I am, Papa. No, I know you so. Media, we're running by, maybe some warrior. And young craft, and I'm a new dink, but some warrior.
0: Okay.
1: And a name one already. A fire. Inti a fire no any size just more champanano. And Tebiana, Zion Papa, and two so can. And a yet any cocoa tomb.
0: Right.
1: It is our papa and your Japanese woman.
0: Okay.
1: The story, no.
0: Zaya papa, papa
1: yes, on your Japanese lady, no.
0: Okay.
1: No, see, very young.
0: Oh.
1: Okay. Chroma say, no more, no more talk with two.
0: Mm-hmm.
1: You know, man, you so to sana, no tongue, in yen yen tea, and it's any one. Ah, and you been an lady, no, no, so ton ton.
0: Eh, Japan,
1: in Japan.
0: Oh, okay.
1: It's almost no more pay, and memo to me.
0: Oh, yes, I'm a papa.
1: Na Zaya papa, so beautiful, tired in about US. Yes, or Dubai, oh, do you ever want your own job?
0: I bet.
1: And then farm and we, and then
0: you.
1: Within 6 months,
0: mm-hmm.
1: and again, you say, if I am to say, yeah, but senior man, or no, baby, or Tikrano, or Petty.
0: Yes.
1: Or Petty.
0: Pictures in our Facebook, you say. But Facebook is here.
1: Internumun, and yet, and then yet, their father man was so keen with you. I mean, copy baby, I mean, hide there. Skaka crano, or Gadano. On any lady, Mrs. Skaka crano, or Tonton, your man, when you're not because it's all you.
0: Oh, wow.
1: Into a war, you know. A brand tenant, be yeah, citizen of US, Zion.
0: Okay.
1: Internet, or your US. Japanese guy.
0: Oh, Zion, okay. No? Okay.
1: Yes.
0: Okay.
1: It's 1 year old, no, 2002.
0: Mm-hmm.
1: And they won't. And then when they won't, they ne papa ne mama, no, so much to meet in the US hall.
0: Mm-hmm.
1: Scan on me, you know, and nobody call Japan. And I'm called Seto, yeah.
0: Wow.
1: In desire, papa, and then the mama, Tamakola, no call Japan.
0: Okay.
1: And I'm called Tena, no, so much to be born a boy, and then a academy. And then in the end, boy, no, baby, you're number one goalkeeper. The my Japan national
0: team. Wow.
1: The story is very, very fascinating.
0: Wow.
1: Very fascinating.
0: So be
1: our kwakwa kope, bibin edia buffi, o free Ghana, eko US, a kwaku share Japan ni ba.
0: Wow.
1: And no abo braka kra.
0: Wow.
1: Nisenyaba. Nisen wen gane.
0: Mm-hmm.
1: Inke number is boys.
0: Oh.
1: Kwaya nan kobe for chili baby.
0: Kokra.
1: Because on numi, oni inkata, no asan kwakwa ni mubi ba. E ye presence.
0: Yes.
1: Na adia buwana ni say, that I'm not Trump in your mind.
0: Yeah.
1: Trump a baby and can call in Kayum by being born.
0: But
1: a noon moon and one are calling in a fade or by being the star boy, the eye of the family.
0: And just an uncle who can't submit in Obama the three countries,
1: yes,
0: US, Japan, and Ghana. No, choosing my media,
1: no, choosing my media was a honor yet
0: to say, no, okay,
1: and
0: okay,
1: the tradition
0: exactly
1: of Japan. It's in Japan, Kasan or Kan, Japanese or Kansa.
0: Oh, Kan,
1: yeah, Kansa. Ghana, Kasanana, Emsen Papananko de, a beno, and the moon,
0: and the Nemoa, F1.
1: Ha, but when to me, and Sweeney, ye, and pray, dear, or Kan, Japan, Kasan,
0: oh, wow.
1: It's Zion, Suzuki, the striker, Crane Papa, if we Ghana,
2: this is Angel.
1: And I had the two few hours, who you as a who
2: said, this is Angel 102.9.
1: Zion Suzuki.
0: What a story! Darius, or say, Amba, and I say, what an enka. Na, or the Zion Suzuki, Avran Diawe, Obi Allen Kenotu, Ghana, sir, Ninchifri Ghana, near Nim Ninchino, sir, Diawe, Namum, and I was schooling, yes. The sports doctor, and so, HSC, because. See, no, yes, in the so.
1: Ah, so I'm going to start off.
0: And I do it.
1: For the
0: okay.
1: Oba, we are chine kono. Hey, dollar man.
0: Mm-hmm.
1: Dollar man, so yeah, and I do it. But I'm not supposed to attend in the M. Waka Kra. So, no, we need from, sir.
0: Be a group from, sir. And I do crusade the Nibia.
1: But, hey, Bia, I'm for Kakra Gufom. In the weather, no.
0: Dollar. Okay. Doctor, for Kakra Gufom. Maybe I'm not going back to business. I had the second half for no ashes here. Best mother couldn't tell me any. Smaba couldn't tell me any.
2: This is
0: one of the Netherlands for no middle of Cassie. First half for no dear. That possession of Omina Ekrukumwa. But Netherlands a possession more for 69. And at 31, Ekwadema, Japan for four shots. And a Dutch for the boy, Emutu Ekwaya targets. And every Japan for the boy, three shots, no on targets. But because of the create clear cut opportunity, pa. Born Ukra, Dutch for no 18 box, 30 player, and some rantero, a disposal. Zuomo, Emma Bono Ukra, Japan for no atrasia, and he attacking throw, Yato Editia. Netherlands. Attacking throw Yato Eddie Etia Netherlands. Mikao 11 p.m. on so Ivory Coast and Ecuador Ejina Kunano. You know, Anna Sports Doctor.
2: This is Angel.
0: Yes, Waba, Obe, Waba, no ho. Na, Bibi Adana Kwemo. Oba, Ghana, ha, Mra, Shabe, Jafuano, Yetu, Abama, Musa, Munga, Shemra. Na, so, Munga, Tunasia, certain allowance. Ebem. Indi, Darius, Ose, Emba, host of Angel Sports Live.
2: 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Angel 102.9.
0: Allowance 170. Bibia added them. So if you any apostle bend your home and fire, dear to one on the coast.
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0: You observe where to also. These are papers and our form. Young Twasso, young co. Durant, near Shamaba Kwasam Kakra, our work up no more. So far, Oma PMO, our work up no so. Answer Netherlands, the Abu Mudia. Yes, in him somewhere, Pabene, our work up no more. Now, Oma may keep 12 appearances, our work up no more, including this particular campaign. Make sure Netherlands, my no Mako work up no Bakubako, do me no so. Oma best finish no. Ayasa, Womo Atoso, me and Sir. And as I'm also runners up on three occasions. 1974 World Cup, Omudu Fana Elusuye. 78, Omoko Fana. Omoko Fana 78, and Omulusuye. NFA 2010. Netherlands and Mrante and Sako Fana. And Omosanso Elusuye. Netherlands 12 times Omako Pio World Cup. Omudu Fana on three occasions. Nina Amunji Emubi. Na Omo FNSA 10 and so. They are 2014. Our Brazil Montenso. NFN so. Kata Montenso. Omo PMO quarter final stakes. Overall 55 matches. And Netherlands Mrantena ball. And Netherlands Minor ball. Our World Cup Abakwasemo. We become 156. Omoya 30 wins. 14 draws. And our Brazil Montenso. And I think so. Space goals, our World Cup move, and Oma conceded 52. Now, the year 1974, the Omni West Germany, and a World Cup, Omo Omo Renfida. Omo Bobo Nina, total football, but here you know, Johan Cruyff, and then the boys, you know, Elusu 2-1, and the Ama Germany for no. And the Omaya, we PM our World Cup. Final Bakubako Biansa on
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0: Omone Japan and Ebo Tijani Rangers Gamene Dananum Awenya infringement. Ewa Intenten Waho Mitre Japan Fonafum Freedmenta Yabodi Etia Japan Rangers Bakubienu a poor kick from Tijani Rangers Manchester City Metro Danono. To say born about the grab from that, it's Aquarium. Oh, no!
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0: Van Dijk!
2: Angel 102.
0: Virgil Van Dijk! We're breaking the log of the game. We're taking lead to know Eddie Amman Netherlands.
2: This is Angel.
0: Netherlands attacking lead, you know. Netherlands attacking lead, you know. Netherlands attacking lead. Look at Ayada. Tijani Rangers kick was very poor. But Frankie Dion, a cyborg buyer. Adekoma Ryan Gravenbet. Look at that. Obia in an onside position. Van Dijk Kenya Friada. Very calm finish. Look at that one. Zion, Mount Zion couldn't do anything. Prof! Netherlands take lead.
3: Avel and Nike, it's me taking lead. I'm under the hands. Very great start. Second half start from them. Oh, shit, how much second half man. Now we know, sir.
0: Oh, Zion.
3: Oh, no, he couldn't do anything. They are born in Damage. Even Kotua can be a Makotua said, we're going to have some of these. But I'm going to say, that was a very great setup for my everyone. Like, oh, yeah, how did you take off and all that? And we were expecting to say, we were all jumping in to win me T-Ball. And we know that. But this is a time, whereby, yeah, everyone, like, it's me a Tony Boy, I said, the boy in the two of them. Netherlands won, Japan, you know, Japan are not going to come into the game stronger because I know most of the background just want to catch Netherlands on a counter attack. But I think Netherlands are actually good. They know say they have nothing to lose. They have nothing to lose in this game. They have to at least try and get the equalizer before even the 80th minute.
0: So far now, go at home with it. They will come all out to attack. Angel. And on the my brother, and why are they? Look at that one. VAR for one say onside. Look at it again. Oh my goodness. Zion is stretching. Pia. Thank you, to me. I won't be now. So now, a more than 52 minutes of action. The range of Netherlands 1, Japan 0. Netherlands captain Van Dijk and Enya Opinano Ede Amawon. Some of the Pia Bono de Ama Abrantian Ede Van de Ven Penifu Pia Penipa.
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0: And I know that team no ebi ni Felix Mukofie na no so etonko. Bono Ekra Netherlands Benji the Floman Yenjetiao Yenjetiao Bono Ekra Netherlands so Bono Bentianko Suzuki Abafano Kama Abraham Jesse Fata Ghana Pusmo Osa Kama Pa 13th Netherlands goal for Virgil van Dijk in 93 caps. 13th Netherlands goal for Virgil van Dijk as a center back in 93 appearances for the Orange. Now so Abraham Jesse Ako.
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0: They made your move for fee. Dallas and Montenso acquired the Netherlands for Makacho since 2006. Wamulusu game via Akopim Kora final. I have one of Mulusu games. Vol van Dijk, with Pierre Bono, the man Van de Ven. Van de Ven. Van de Ven, where Pia, Adam Van Dijk, Frankie Dion, where Pia, Adam Gravenbert, back to Vol van Dijk. So say, that for no social one, I'm a relaxing book. I'm a relaxing. I'm a Bibia, and Shadanda Bonessa, Bonacocodi, Dezo, Dumfries, or Mother the sun in change on peso be kiki. Ne wakwa kupra. 20 million euros. And a mother the cofano.
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0: 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A brand is free spending tea and come on a cost smooth. A brand day at the Dumfries. Searching pass. I'm expecting swing. Netherlands. Now so that be. Japanese are acclaimed lines this time around. Some of the Nanko try be as a. Oh no, some of the bets in Yafa. Now so. The pullouts now here. No, it's near located. Malin. And they welcome goal kick. Anakonamun. Yeah, but. Vol van Dijk. Look at it again. Oh, now tall guy saying that set piece of bomb with Janus. It's a goal kick, quick play, born a Kura Kamada. Trap on us in seven now, so Abraham Tenu Communicana Sanity. Niada, a Communicana Sanity. Sasunti, I'm a press it. That's a goalkeeper. I'm a frustration account on the pass, no man, a portray. Attacking through Bonikura, Dutch Fono, around the center circle, Kamada, Nakamura, Mora, Wepia, Ametsma in swing. Back will be in an Asudabi. Van Dijk was there to defend that danger. Bono Ensaye, Adasukra, Japanese, no, Bakumienu, Japan, in streak, Bakumienu, Beklako, down cross and on top, 18 yard box, let you play, and on proper one, a goal! Nakamura! Nakamura! Ayogo! Japan with an equalizer. Japan has finally gotten the equalizer and taking match time cry. My goodness. Netherlands 1. Japan 1. Prof. Store level.
3: Japan, what's all doing? When I was a lack of ideas in the way of having was here. What they have born, what they born and first in it. He didn't know what to do then. Oh, did I go back for? Okay, it wasn't an answer. No, it wasn't outside, but okay. One block it by view. That's what I can see.
0: They're not one offside.
3: No.
0: Debra, not your try.
3: Should they get in number 11? You can make a case on our
0: ball. Interfere play. Yes. Eros.
1: But you see, the different angle the way you do.
0: Okay.
1: Because, say, a blocky the view of the goalkeeper. Now, the orange player no play inside the clean goal. Okay. But there was an orange player there, so he's a man in
0: favor.
1: Now, we see that because they clean goal.
0: Mm-hmm. Yeah. Oh, clean goal. Go on, Ejina Nakamura. The goal, Washano, Ejina. The suspense is
2: Angel.
0: I love Tower Dallas. Mountain, so AT&T Stadium, 80,000 capacity. Ahabama, I 1-1. Game on, game on, game on. My goodness. And Joe 102.9, streaming live on Facebook. And Joe TVGH. And Joe 102.9 on Facebook. Comment near warmly welcome. It's now Korean now, so Japanese, no, once again, on my clear danger. No. Born out trash here. Attacking through. Netherlands 4 no. No money in that. Confronted kind of free now. I saw Shabba Musoka.
2: This is Angel. This is so quiet. I'm going to
0: go on. Over the two. Kone Chiato. Now so, referee today. Referee today. I'm a question. Boho. UMB. 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And then Angel, your comment, you know. I'm operating in Ghana since the year 1972. 35 branches across the country. 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Only in Dijuma, who be accounting prem payer. Now, when you're Obando as a bonus. Who do you see, Kaba, to your wire, just we, if you feel, and then call for me, dear, handsome baby. UMB, dear, 72. 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Say, be more as a class, there will be a branch. 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The official bank partners for the Blasters and the Ghana Football Association. Almost okay. So I enjoy 102.9. Me read the coffee. Yes, I'm fine. Go from me. Coffee champion. I do so. Holy God can make you a champion. Champion, no, you're back.
2: This is Angel. 11 p.m. on so.
0: That's just who. Equal on the Ivory Coast. I'm a Diallo. I am free back for Japan on my ball. Now, so that's for no. I'm a come light. So, danger looming. Passing into me is Ansanko. Kamada on the ball. So Japanese no and a quick crabono. Japan now should I be across the goalpost. Across the face of the goalpost. Somerville. Yesumra show. Bonatrasia. Welcome goal kick. Yebo. Eddie Etiawan. Japan so. Wesha Wamu Wakapa. Ama appear 8 times. 8 times. Our walk up Baba Kwasemu. 1998. Abapem aye. 2026. Nasa Omodi Wakutini. First appearance, no. I had the year 1998. Our France, I'm your host, and we know. I'm best finish. I run of 16. I'm up here 4 times. 2002, 2010, 2018, and 2022. That's an average performance. And I had Japan done a day. I'm best finish run of 16. So Ghana could look on a final. I'm last walk up, no. I'm do run of 16. I'm losing the Adama Croatia on penalty shootout. I'm our group F. I'm in the Netherlands, Nebo. And so I'm with the Ivory Coast. That be I'm the other games, no, Sweden, NFA, Tunisia.
2: This is Angel.
0: Group F. Opportunity for Netherlands. Cody Gakpo. Gakpo. Gakpo. Oh, I go! Some of our rather.
2: 102.9.
0: Dora.
2: Angel 102.
0: Oh, my second goal of the game.
2: This
0: I have a... What a bangers! 3 goals to Ningra.

Tanya my way, and I will lose free with him. So, when you're for a class or a pa, oh, at the said doctor, I try my set, you contumely, Neduway, Ningina, Unyan in one, our ferroclap syrup. 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I will know every Rockman Pharmacy. 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Omo and a day Ferro Clash up Abamonte. So, Cope Bito, the best now. Wow, hydration break. Mrantiano, Aqua Copen Sobiano, Nafifa Fonso Diga, Yansu Yediga Waha, Asmega Nab Enterprise. One more and soon a day. A draw one was one, the day a day, Nabdol, Abamontin so, Nedro is at body pace. Siataka, and the dear can win you know, a comfort Nabdol at the amount. Oh, but pet, do a hassle, the twasano at the trainer kakra. It's so to tell you, the widia mo, a yanny ya, don't penny and put to me, Emre. Ha, sir, body pain, bia, a girl 12, go to general at the train. Rheumatism, said then, Bama de Copen Abdol, Nibi Abobo, Sunset, a bit way to a seer at the amount. Now, a droy, Makatra, sir, as when here, a smuggled Nab Enterprise, and at the Abba, for a one way, not while Pesa Utunu Dosopo, Akogu, Fee, shops are hold war, no neighbors swinging in a Mudia would draw a bar, Mobabo Bono. From our Alma to Faso 0241-610-497 0241-610-497 0548-551-667 and our Betts University or www.asmeganap.com. Come for more info. Nabibi and Dana Kremo FDA. I did draw it at you, Etonoma, Srobia, in. Men come for a year clear inhaler, so I'm from out. Clear inhaler, a inhaler, one was one. I know the normal ones in the year, so we inhale a cold musa keke. Not only much show, sir. What a free rob will be no, that be. Well, no, I guess I did anything, and I said, would you want papa? Na se cold bia ena abawo so kata na ache wo oda adu bia bia wanu nyina ansara wetimi egun frama sa de na ekum enti bomoden cold ne ba kope edu ebito entwen krama na nche wansa Rockman Pharmacy ana sa di wey aba clear inhaler e bomoden papa enti ukonye bi bo a ebetu cold kata ana fe suits, NASA tracks, easy breathing, afraid you can't win in a bombarding. Now, I clear who you can move, now waiting me go home freely. You go home from one time, I eat you, me and look as how bread. You have to do that with ease. And the Unia, clear inhaler, awaits me a boar. Fred, at 824 Monfrey, 0247-499-499. 0247-499-499. Can you see Footbridge Ketuano? A year fresh traffic light towards big market. Oh, and the Bohu Rockman Pharmacy, Amade Clear Inhaler, Abamon Tiswe. We're money up off work here and one year day walk up with Jubi in Abreu. Walk up on Senyensi in Tiguso. We are Dumunku, na Mutia, who bet to me at the Matabine, Montoma, Ababoya Diano, Anjo 102.9. Yang 104 matches Ningra. Yeah, the commentary, bro. Intina na jibe siyo mo na yasum Ghana for Greater Accra NFA, some part of West Africa, jina na bibia ada na kwemo.
Et

0: matches ni be yi ana se ye be run comment no super duper e dem all prop o ma ko break na ba me hu se nkofo no a start a critical one or two decent opportunities.
1: This is Angel 102.9. Second half, I had three boosts within less than 30 minutes. I was
0: saying, Go singing about second half.
1: First half. And so far in the World Cup, this is the only game at first half in your group. Yes, so far in the World Cup. Gives in a first half boost. Okay, Scotland, okay, Haiti, and so give a boy and a goal nearby in the first half. And even Scotland, so give a boy. Give them a goal nearby in the first half.
0: Hitting Scotland,
1: goal nearby in the first half. And then, you see, so far, this is the only game I'm going to go in the first half. But in the second half, I'm producing three goals. I'm still now. There can be surprises, both from Japan and Netherlands. I'm say, Netherlands, which I can into, and with Memphis Depay coming on for a Dwayne Malin. But who say, not only Memphis, but who say, Vujvec is also to have Abdul Mida my team from Netherlands. So who knows that yes, they can create a lot more chances.
0: They can create a lot of chances, according to Professor Dominic Fobi. Yes. Obaye Kromuhana Kuma. With the guidance of Sadiq Adams, Kofi Owusu Jari, Darius Osei Emba, Sports Doctor Benji, the flow man, and the rest of the team. Yawa don't come in account. I'm a guy, then a kakran kakra. Say, Prof. Ojin and Titi, our Adisco, now my choir, now Obedi Parkakra. Odi Parkakra, Obiosco, and Oko. Now, Prof, you met to form a brief surgery or US war cry. Minimo Koswa, you go explain, Taya. That was your idea. D. Osa, tournament you bring out and
2: then yeah. I mean, opportunities need to be a home. Say, would be a crack to come out.
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2: I'm waiting for the first exposure for my North Olympics.
0: Osa,
2: for now, yeah, waiting for opportunities.
0: Yes.
2: Now, we're going to dance, Osa.
0: Oh yes, still no. I'm that so legendary my creative more.
2: It is a good suggestion. Opportunity, sir. Then possibly he will have one.
0: Okay. Sabusa dia prof. Oh, bebre when him. Bebre. Oh, when him. Opportunity for Japan. My goodness. What a block. Abrante and Makanasam. Van de Ven. Prof. Acrobatic player. So far, no one man who has been so cocker. Look!
1: Now, some games are winning any days. I am very poor from him. So, Van de Ven here. On his day, one of the best center backs in the world.
0: Okay, so on a very bright day, we'll be best here. Zaha is better than Ronaldinho.
3: This is Angel. Okay, no, sir.
0: Dutch Fono, I had three good changes. Substitution, boom, and a Japanese in the Swahili Modia. Depay, Abeyi, Malin, Kupmenes, also Abeyi, Somerville, and Timba. Quentin Timba, when you ask an Obo Olympic Marseille. 24 years of age, and also Abim Ababeyi Ayatijani Rindes. And then, friend, so Japanese, you know, Wamoso Ayabi, Dezen Maida, Sinakai the Master Otek, that was calling Waba. And I said, we're free, mo. Ama Aya Ito Junior, Ababa Shananai, Sanso Anna. Takiro, Tomiyasu, Senaka, Dema, Ayas, Abrante, Benenam, Asana, Kakra. And also, Ebem, Abatwaso, Dema, Watanabe, Ogawa, Koki, Ogawa, and so Abeyi, Takafusa, Kubo, Efrimo, and Aya, Yukinari, Sugawara, and so Ababeyi, Abrante, Frense, Ritu, Joan, Efrimo, and Tiwei, Ayas, substitutions are. Akwaso Adiama the both side. 75 minutes of action. Still Netherlands leading by 2-1. Opportunity for Japanese aman timi. Oh, Netherlands mum naka. One more claim lines. Ball no ebu akem. Ema se se kura. Japan for no. Ama 10-360. Abrante ani di. Adi aye juan. Wejemu. Kama 24 shattered. Ito. Adi ama mieda. Adi asanechi. Se se Japanese no. Ene kure kure muka kran kakra. Enjo 102.9. World Cup. Mese yama o commentary. From day one, Aqua Cup in the final day. 104 matches. Yabubia, Eguso. Ghana, Baba Wednesday. Sadana, na England, and Sunu Croatia. Ejinemu, 12 day. Ukwada Wedia, and you Ukwada Papa. Opportunity. Dabi, Abrante Nijina, we've been on Sumabono. And I'm go posting him. Sing, born and go. Adazukra Japan for Naso. Apem, Ama Atrasia, attacking through. Awo. Dutch 4.5 and Tampaso Matubono. Tamil Kwan Echo. Name Kawasa, Missy Ukwada, Ada Yeniminia Ukwada Pa. Ghana, most of Yan bad news in ETSC Ukwada. I am a hygiene. Yan Twasso, Bono Ekra, Japanese, no. Abranteno Ekra Bono, Obeti, I am swinging up. It's not Korean. And so, Bono Saya. Mira, went to be on fire. Bono E. Crack
3: this. Bono Crassia 102.9.
0: I'm a little cassie. Bono Crassia. Japan Fono. I'm for some of that form. Stole Omaniaje.
3: This is Omaniaje 102.9.
0: So, can be a so ombudsman equalizer. No prof. A wedding.
1: Oh, Japan, man. Japan, so far, they are trying everything they can. So much me. When you are, their clients, so much you have to come and eat with you. But still, it's not working for them. And over there, so they've tried all their best. So, I'm not trying to make the ball faster and fire. For me, fair match. So many shoot long balls. Match so much me. So much I can take Netherlands on counter attacks because of Van Dijk, AG and all that. But still, you say Van de Ven. So it's me. Kilos when I'm here Netherlands. So for match, I try so much me. You see, I mean, only thing I try no more beat. I here Netherlands midfield, but you know, we aren't grabbing the chain. I here Abante Efen. I here that's Kumene. So I feel frankly, you know, how we athletic and how strong they are in terms of physique. So. Japan, they are still trying all the attacks and all the methods they know. So, Omutia and Alpha, and they are Omutia and they are but still, Netherlands, one of the teams to expect in the tournament. Omutia teams are mobile, Omutia very underrated, but I think so. With that squad, they can go somewhere. Because there is no way any game Omutia should go out tournament.
0: There's no way on the ball game or Abramun should go. You're sure Japan for Abakasam Kakra, no work up anymore. Sir, Medinka Kachino, sir, 8 times on my PM1. On my best finish, you know, I ran off 16 and on my PM on 4 occasions 2002, 2010, 2018, and then 22. Now, Japan in all, I'm about 25 matches. Our FIFA World Cup, 8 wins, and Omenya, 6 draws, and then 7 losses. Omasha 32 goals in total, and then Bakwik and one is a 33. And on Makwan City 31, sir. 2 years on Makwan City, we come at 33. And there's Omasha 33 goals. I consider 33 goals. Wow. You. One more. Japan. Biggest moment. Air 2002. Wabramu, your co-host with Korea. Entering a near friend of Korea, Japan. On Omudu run of 16, Wabra Mwampo Husti. 2010 or so, sir, and 2018. And to Japan for no. I'm on Sada and Yadia, sir. But Omaya, the first Asian team to beat Germany World Cup, that was 2022. First Asian side. But I need any Omani Germany in Ebo, Omani Japan.
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3: This is
0: a former AC Milan striker, Kesike Honda. Hey, akomko Honda Mwe. So 4 goals. And a mamo. Sunny Ayanswa Samojan. On a leading scorer for the Blasters World Cup with 6 goals. Kesike Honda so as a 4. And a dear mamo and on Kahubi. Only in Asian team. We'll do round of 16 for 4 times. Sabakwa 7 April. And in Japan, we compare to Netherlands. We'll do final on 3 occasions. 17 in Jimubia. That is you go by history and records about the tournament. There's a fair resource. And yes, okay, Prof. Japan, history.
1: Yes, Japan. I'm wishing you okay, the name Japan. Okay, history look incredible. But okay, Japan, so. The kind of expectation I have young more since like 2018. The man, I'm gonna say,
0: I'm a big force.
1: Yes, that's for me a big force. He wants me a big force because Europe for they be home performance. You see, I'm gonna say, entire room, I'm gonna be home for me a big force. I'm gonna get the big guys who call the quarterfinals and all that. But I'm gonna cost an interest. So, who's in Japan there? They would forever be the underdogs, but okay. Yes, they'll finally be the underdogs.
0: But in the minds of the people, no, your boy Japan has some.
1: Yes, I'm with the tech.
0: Yeah.
1: This season, this year, this is the last one for Luka Modric and the guys. So who's
0: right. Referee, hey, Nakukwasra, the Achre Memphis, Kwabena, Dapa, Sansa, Omanukomo, and my Japanese Abrante Bako. Misasunti, Memphis, the pay of free bets. Abayano, with the yellow card. Memphis Depay, who called Netherlands Abakwa Samoa, one all time top scorer. Prof. Memphis Depay, all time scorer for the Dutch national team. Ahead of Imran Djibdise, Robin Van Persie, Wesley Snyder. You and cry for Munina Femuko.
1: I don't need to say longevity. We'll give you a longevity. I'll watch it. Memphis Depay, Dutch national team. But I know the few players are. Even so, only from Kwana, he failed because of the news about that Chacha team, no, baby. Because after so few bats, I know quite let's go Madrid. The rough batch will go through, but still, another dance. I want to make a question. Go. So, moons on only the end. And now, the way I'm at national team, that's in so big team, yeah. I am lucky. I mean, creativity, say, beyond number 10. Oh, after Snyder, I'm more 2010 squad now. Feel they ban. I'm lucky and I'm a 10. So me, I have a different
0: opinion.
1: No matter the club, yes. No matter the form, still not
0: okay. Okay. Eti Memphis Depay no Cody Gakpo. Epeviwe at the Ama Sunderland. One more striker, Brian Brobe. Hey, Brobe in Sudianka. Can it be free Ghana? But I'm not so chusu. Netherlands ahead of us. Eti with free banks. Aba na oni kudus lesia kai. Adama Ayas Timoa opinion de Ede Ten Hag na okrokro wo muka kransa na ene oba United abaje neni so enti Brian Brobe abemu ababeyi abrante ne de Ede Cody Gakpo Nathan Akin so Abey Ryan Gravenberch Senaka Liverpool NFL who call Japan for now Femua Fusberg in Abrantia France Kento Shongai on also Abemu Ababey Abrantian de Ayase Yunda every game anymore. It is a situation that it may also and no yet to us 85 minutes of action. Netherlands still leading by 2-1. Now we say Netherlands brand changing in our storage number. So our dagger to Omo Eshes or Metimania equalizer because Omo group on a very dicey. So we lose all 3 points. We are a behind papa. Yes, Omo Kreti. Now so Brian Horden, Branton Horden. Mountain Watting, Omo Borussia, still danger looming, opportunity now. So, Van Dijk, oh, wow, what clear for Borussia, still Japan, Omo Kremu, around the center circle, Omo the Abetri, yes, Ekremu, ha, Omo Sanso, Abe, rebuilding on Fofro, Omo Eguso, Ashaso, Metsimi, Eremu, Dachi Fonako, which you can crack. Namranten ebe mu raho atempa Memphis Depay and Ibrahim Robe omoda ho ade ba enti abrante ba ko sa da form referee Jim Friedman referee di ade small effort.
3: This is
0: small effort ono every the United States ono na nei ojine mu a center referee ato irem no ahwe being assisted by Corey Parker NFL Carl Akers. 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Footballers, dear, minim, look at that one.
2: You see, at this point, you know, what we are coming to do is also on who we are playing now, on maintaining game composure. Mm-hmm. But from look of things, you know, coach Edema Japan will put you on last man's effort, or making sure so that being agreement. The last 10 minutes, you could see that any time Japan ever say or more transition, they have more men up front. Because someone said, we'll be a dreamer. They need to get a goal, at least get 1 point in the first game. Because someone said, it's going to be difficult for them, which they find it so much unhappy to lose. And so they are trying everything possible. In Tuasha, the last 4 minutes, you see the pressure more mounting on. Netherlands team, Omo Mountain, but they are also being resolute and resilient. They can't Netherlands team. Omo Yoma, they say last minute, he did. The anti-saw maybe Omo West Africa. And last minute, Omo Abe say, Omo Abe say, Omo Abe say, Omo Abe say, Omo Abe say, Omo Abe say, Omo Abe say, Omo Abe
0: say, opportunity of all! Japan with an equalizer! My goodness! Japan and the equalizer, no? Just as Darius was saying, Mamma mia! What a sweet goal! What a moment to get an equalizer! Such a crucial game! 88 minutes! Japan! I had any 2-2 deal!
2: So, like I was saying, at this point, we're not normal here because anytime Omo possess the ball, you can see that they have more men in that
0: front. Oh, Van Dijk.
2: Yes, Van Dijk. That's why we catch on now.
0: Oh, Jampi, all right.
2: Suspect. Yo, Jampi, yo. Maybe share or no need to say go on height.
0: Okay.
2: Maybe Omo will height change. The Japanese now hold the ball. But the jump is very, very key.
0: Exactly.
2: Because you could have the height, but only good jumper. And wow. And Van Dijk has been a suspect this year for Liverpool.
0: Yeah.
2: Until now, in Tushaya, boss living in how come say, who Van Dijk, your height and walk, Nasset piece of bar, Japan need to wish you doubt. Then there is a problem, you understand? But this is a
3: good thing. This is Angel 102.9.
2: I'm going to maintain, I'm going to hold the game now to say game with the other part. Because at this time, ref maybe not less than 6 minutes, but the Tushaya will be able to mercy. And now, no, the team of Netherlands, they should make it very, very cautious. Same Kofono in your set pieces go. Omina, which may go. If you just hold that play, make sure that game ready here, 1 point, 1 point, and we go into the next game with full momentum.
0: Wow. 2-2 at this stage. 19 minutes, Ningina. So, Anessa, I can't dear referee, the better so. J.T. Kamada, referee, Darius, operating the Anadims, on the 6 minutes, and Atoso, Iguzu Bomubi, J.T. Kamada, on the Kano, at the Ama, the Japanese, 29 years of age, Osina Kadima Crystal Palace, our Premier League, you know, and Oliver Glasner, Mrantiana, this season, Audio Mudin Sansama, our Europe, and the Premier League, you know. Why a part of that team? Mickey van der Ven has been yellow carded. Frustration account. At this stage, momentum ninjina, prof, akwakwajina, Japanese no. Who said ombet me playing about me?
1: Yes, yes. And I said, Omun Japan for no, they don't get tired. Osha born born now. I'm not boss with the Mbubon in Queen anymore. At least one or two times, maybe I'm my YouTube. They are telling me, I'm most of the boss now. That national team players ain't accepted boss no. But so at the end, everyone has made the Japan for no. We must say that has been their information for basically the second half. So more born and coming in.
0: Okay.
1: The best you understand.
0: Say, my back passes.
1: My back passes.
0: My queen.
1: Say, born the back. So now we do. Even you say that for intercept. Yeah.
0: Oh, and conform on me a discipline. Sir, it's here for Omumru. Now, your castle, look at your baby girls.
2: Virgil van Dijk, a 195 centimeters. And a goal scorer, no. Deity Kamada, a 180 centimeters.
1: Oh, what was that?
2: So now, that was it.
0: I say, Amba, Darius, and what's in Kabi, you know? Referee, 6 minutes on the toss, you know? Yabo Mumi, you know, sir. Memphis Defay, we're done with the amount of freeze. Nsaka van de Ven to Van Dijk. Honestly, Jim the man Tanaki back to Van Dijk. Van Dijk, the man Frankie, Dion progressing about gradually. Nsaka, Jozo Dumfries. With Jim with the man Frankie Bill. Frankie, trying, finding spaces. So, it's me a little pass. Now, they are quitting more. Now, so, my day. Side pass. What the man? Depay back to where I'm going to Dumfries in swing and Ako. Now, should I be? Come for the defender on line. Yes. Tomiyasu. My goodness. And that's some cool crap.
3: This is Angel 102.
0: And I don't know. South Africa flag at the top of that. You know, here, church.6 minutes, our referee, the toss on a bomb 9. Ewuremu ewonum so Nathan Ake, former Chelsea Bournemouth player. Say Man City no epra any need in no no no. Wabemu abacha the retina Dumfries and so yes sip. Dumfries. Na should be on my black ball no. And say the Japanese on my club lies. And go for way. Very, very disciplined. Only some win the yellow card no kokora game mo. But that for the total football by no make the yellow card three. D.
2: Dandos. And when you need it. So now, come here, discipline.
3: This is Angel 102.9.
2: When I say Miko, when I say they will make sure, say, fair play, the other point to their favor. Mm-hmm. It's when 1985, Airbus tournament, how do I have a good one? So Japan, Omar, or South Korea, they mostly win the fair play awards.
0: Okay,
2: most
0: okay,
2: of them,
0: okay.
2: Any tournament, be from 1985, Omar, I need Japan or South Korea. I need Japan or South Korea because of how disciplined they are.
0: Aside the pitch, off the pitch, Pran. Kata yung sa ako sa quarters. Ome clean stadium yun na.
2: Ome yung may biyong tiyong nasa. 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
0: biyong tiyong nasa. Yes, ome yung social media. Yes, ome yung biyong private.
2: Yeah, yeah, this is private.
0: Oh, no wonder. Sa krono, eko nenim. Ome da so say, mecha China for ne hong ke kan wo. But ome di diya me bisu yan so. Kwa ome da so say, Japan, China for.
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0: From the United States. What's up, man? And they are can sending in a
3: banana.
0: 90 plus 6 additional minute. Two goals are Simavone Van Dijk inside my Netherlands. And then their Kamada Nakamura Sayano. And one year Kremu. 2-2. My own sir, coach Adama Dorant, opening on the day at the Ronald Koeman, former Barca manager, on a Japanese coach, you know, and work with you, Edin Komokama. 419 minutes, Japan 2, Dorant of Nigerian 2, Darius.
2: It's a very good game. Bien fa a year starts Kakri Fi Mobile and Famo and Sana Yatuaso. Shots on target, Netherlands about 7, Japan about 3, means that Netherlands were on top of the game. Mm-hmm. I think off target, you know, Netherlands about 3, off, you know, so 6, and Japan, but we will be able to go here. Mm-hmm. Also, possession wise, Netherlands they dominated.
0: Okay.
2: After 90 minutes, almost dominated 60%.
0: Wow.
2: And Japan almost dominated here with 40%. Means that Netherlands, the game was actually in their hands. Corners, orange, about 5-4 for Japan. Offside, by Kopeni PMO, Edema team, my former Netherlands team. The fouls also there. Two teams will be a trebi, will be a trebi pa. The most important thing is Sena Okaino. Japan, oh man, you look at cry.
0: Wow.
2: Not even one. Not even one you look at. Omanibi cry. It means that Omun Chana no Muchano. No, you're legit.
0: Yeah.
2: Uchana legit. The Aya Maoka. It's no more. Omucha 7. But you be no more Mudi card. And I throw in crosses and so for the Bibrenabamu. It's a very good game.
0: Okay.
2: A reflection of the game results in two teams will be able to ball. But at the end of the day, you also can wish it to me means that there was a balance in the game.
0: Mm-hmm.
2: Changes nearby, you know. There was some effects on it, on the game.
0: Yeah.
2: Into both coaches. I'm catching myself football and your coaching. Obey to many your coach, not drainage to say then. Players, no more sacrifice than ya. You could see the footprints of the coach over the field of play. And we be now, Obey who say, Vicente Company, on Shadan Yibi Biasa. But when you are good players, you know, but you are not going
0: to be
2: a good player. You are not going to be a good player.
0: Yes.
2: But of course, Bayern Munich, and you are not going to be a good player. You are not attacking football. KKK, no machines, no machines. We need a Bundesliga and a Toronto. So, football, you coaching.
0: Yeah.
2: Come on, you call. Yeah, dressing room. Catch them, say, Debbie. Born now, you're born. We know. Oh, you have football in PAP. You have from PAP. Which man you go? That was the 18 yard box in him. Lo and behold, it happened. It tells you that Bono, when you coach now, who read the football now to your pointer, you know that you could see some loopholes, potholes be at our opponent's name.
0: Right.
2: Then you spot it, then you capitalize on it and score. That is what happened. Then Japan,
0: right?
2: These two teams will qualify from their group because Sweden and Tunisia are there.
1: Sweden
2: are
1: very dangerous.
2: Sweden made it, but two teams win.
0: Okay.
2: Japan and Sweden, Sweden best, your draw.
0: Okay.
8: Sweden best year draw. Netherlands so ne Sweden boa. Me who win for Sweden?
9: David.
8: Until now, because these two teams, you know, they can easily sail through in their group. Tunisia, every underdogs there, but Tunisia for no. Or my it is Algeria. They flatter to deceive.
9: Yeah.
8: Omo going to a tournament. So these two teams, Omo chair very good football on this night, telling you that they are ready and they want to qualify to the next stage, wanting to make a statement and make their countries proud.
9: Darius. Say Amber and our ten and can I call Professor Dominic Phobi and I draw the team, you know. One member so be do list to all Mensa. Yes. List to attach it down. Yes, and the
8: moment you two games.
9: And I do the one.
8: The moment you two say 2 AM game or two AM. Then only 2 AM. It's only a year every course you could on that.
9: Okay.
8: So I can't get no TV.
9: We're going to bring our brands if you have a dude. I would say every minute in the emission. Yes, 1 month according to you. Ever since is here. Ever since. Professor Dominic Phobi, then your final words. Papa B, prediction B, or no, or say, or the numbers, I can come home, I know who say, we'll be able to work up. No, or come and be seen Netherlands. So, after our first game, do you see that happening?
1: they were very competitive in the game that they played. No sure how I hear Japan a ball game now. In any other European team, say Scotland, Japan, the game will be winning because
9: okay.
1: How are Japan born? I'm relentless, and that's one thing I had. Compete with. And for team from Netherlands going to this game, was the starting 11, you know, it wasn't the best. On the starting 11, it was there, but that's why our first half, you know, they couldn't get a goal. But I've changed his now coaching the bar, you know. You know how I hear Abante Fene, Memphis Depay, and performance of the Maya, Samson, Brian Bobby later in the game. But who the Christian team by so defended by my which was a moon is Netherlands almost starting line up, Romy and wrong. But for Japan, Muse, yes, coach, you know, then the tactics, oh, you are giving now the finishing game, and Muse. It was a very good, great one for me.
9: Right. This is Angel. You know, now, the Intel update. Every Blasters team like Kacheba. Kumebi. Now, Yashe. Ya wrap it up. UMB. Kayaho. Universal Merchant Bank. I say, baby, account. You see, sunset. Ubiya, ya normal bonus. What do you say? Bonus, no, a bundle. Na bundle, no more do. Na wenya. I would say a browser, maybe be an acronym. I'm your official partners of the Ghana Football Association and if the Blasters and the Udo Hombo Moa and opportunities be brave and the Fremo Eba. Now, Omo Eba Ghana, no, since the year 1972, and on the Bazo, Jomatu Munisasunti, I'm over 35 different branches across the country. Bomadien, www.myumbaibank.com. And I saw that download the UMB speed up on our Play Store and our Apple Store. Now, and they waiting on my dear, maybe be a Dana Cremo, and be account to horses here. Now, we're not here. Offer one more so on the Joe. So now, inquiries be a person on your moyeno. Waiting at us. So 0302-633-988. UMB proudly back in Ghana since 1972. Probably seven Ghana with speed since 1972. Claire Inhaler, almost so Akayaho near the commentary, the move, yummy, and their brow, for Fronzo Moshe, Ebeba, or Quemwente. 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No mu hela ya ba montisi ya bua especially the cold weather ya you find yourself in no utimi ekwa kunya hela ni bia betim aboa ametu kata cold ana de ka ho bia efru ho ma won so wetimi egwa home ma home no akọ no jojo e de ma won modern fre na mon pese mutundo so po no ofro Rockman Pharmacy ya o meje wo so 0247499499 Kla Inhela, home free, na yanyuska. 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I just say, I will no. O free up a bad JB Aqua, and no air ferrocless syrup. 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On better so FDA and so at way at more. And Wemo and Abuaphobia Kawada Roma. And then the commentary, no, bro. 104 matches, no. I will walk up. You bet me. I did any na whole commentary. Abro.
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9: 102.9. Patenson Samuel update saying na no kure se yana Panama no on mobi. Update net saying.
2: Wow. Sunday any na yete no no yana kure. Munse yana kure ang Kakana government and first statement sa mama. Okay. The Ministry of Foreign Affairs on Monday about. I trust no credit. Say, I'm deny party the visa.
9: Wow.
2: And Mr. Confusion can create a crime. Say, deny of entry, denial of visa. And I'm for a confusion. I'm a crime. So this is the actual truth, and this is the story. I'm deny the visa. I'm deny entry to Canada.
9: Oh, sir.
2: Who say attend there no? Oma attend there no?
9: Somali referee no.
2: Ono there no. Onya visa no. But Okudu, I'm deny entry.
9: Oh, okay.
2: So that's the story. Okudu Chrome or my own, almost denying entry. Oh, my name is Real Cronin.
9: Yes, it goes beyond visa.
2: Yes,
9: okay.
2: No, your visa, all right. But to do Chrome, almost denying entry.
9: Okay.
2: But I tell you, and they say, almost denying the visa. There's a lot of me big journalists, me senior brothers, they bring twisted the story. No, almost denying entry, but you're denying the visa.
9: Okay.
2: Say, I'm a visa now, do Chrome on my arrival, immigration. Police and immigration officers, you know, they can deny you entry, even with your visa.
9: Oh, okay.
2: Oh, yeah, yes, that's the story. And you know, now, when you have visa, it means that I'm not denying a visa. I'm going to meet my name, Malcolm Moore.
9: Okay.
2: And now, I'm wretched, say, proven until guilty, no one's uncle, but you know, time, man, oh, baby, yeah.
9: Okay.
2: But I'm not the NHS, say, so far as I will be accused you.
9: Canada immigration, Rano.
2: Yes.
9: Okay.
2: Will be accused you. Of serious criminal charges. That is the quote. Serious criminal charges. Serious, it be a rape, it be a drugs, it be a money laundering. That is what they classify it as serious criminal charges. Into say a pending, which is patted and a pending. He's still undergoing trial.
9: Yeah.
2: You didn't answer me so default and also give him. In as much as what you saw, no, no. On your guilty, no. How much you said there be so far as your pending charges need dear. I'm around a man who can say, play and bit me rat on my name. And Canada and soon UK for no, they are like this.
9: Oh, okay.
2: They are like this. I hate to say Ghana and Nigeria. Your man be on my own, I'll call no my the same thing.
9: Okay. Who
2: baby do an alcohol no my, it can affect you there.
9: Mm-hmm. Oh, okay.
2: So now, baby, you know, to see and say, I'm a Minister for Foreign Affairs. Ura, ukuja chwa blokwa.
9: Blokwa.
2: Kati ntimu krata. Ni ya babo ntine di statement. But wa signi documenta, e send it to the Canadian Embassy.
9: Okay.
2: E wukrum ha.
8: Se omo hwe no mo pesa asem ne kan by close of Tuesday.
9: And a diplomatic way.
8: Diplomatic way. In the say by Tuesday no mo tumi wie wie a. Ne ye hwe ne say on be map at visa no akwa kobo because e manage say proven unto guilty. Se omo nyan hwe ne say oyin guilty dia then oyin innocent.
9: Okay.
8: In the gene no so actually the American Canada phone say this is our stand. And Ghana ban ye gina boy nechi. Africa gina boy nechi. Bonin ye si obi ne de ahye ne se waye but ono so nye ye nti antwa ma mra no emfa ho nwaye mra ade na wo gina mfinfin no aka se to far as aya charge ne nko ade e ntumi nwa oman nim tano ne nsema omo kunchire gum krata so a omo de kwakoma eye Canada fo no so mo hwe no mo so te sa asem nyina by Tuesday.
9: Okay.
8: It is so mo tumi eso asem nyina by Tuesday no boy no ho sign de a obetumi akọ Canada ne bi. Yes, by Tuesday.
9: No as you say, I'm going to Canada. Okay.
8: I'm going to
9: US.
8: And you say, Tuesday, no more clear. No. Now, for the anniversary, no more demand. They'll be to me, we'll call you.
9: Okay.
8: Without any problem, be a. It's by beer, you drew panier. And so more share. So, be to me, hey, it's a semi for you. Oh, my, you're not just a pet and pay. But they, John, we're US.
9: Okay. Proud to the World Cup preparation, I'll be bringing an air cassette. Psychologically, party and Cassans and the war. Nanka yam fan and trenching. Okay, what quite as handsome ya be? And your blessing in disguise to some of the guys are one more ho, I'm a poor opportunity, bonsu bamo, calibre more. Ebe have me, party absence no.
8: Mr. Pato, a senior player to me. Senka koye, any ordinary player ni be the anchor problem ni ho.
9: Oh, okay.
8: The ordinary player, no disrespect to Oma, Omo Bermu this very month, I'm going to my first World Cup.
9: Zibomo.
8: That's, I don't want to mention names, but to see how my mother is going to be. If you're going to be a kid, you're going to be a kid. But Patino is a key figure. Oh, Timmy. I'm going to focus on Patino and the ball. But Omo Susua, he is a key figure. He plays an instrumental role in the team.
9: Oh, okay.
8: Yes, in the presence alone.
9: And your passing and your goals. What
8: that passing or goals, in the presence alone, no. Serious. My physical paper bone, we don't know about you. The paper don't know about you. I'm not with you. There are some players on our team who they put fear in your opponent. A day partner, your small name.
9: Eson.
8: And we about World Cup, we need our experience, our exposure. It is our game, Nima. A bad boy, Nina. Into my young players, you say a blessing in disguise. Okay. I used to go into college blessing in disguise or case in disguise. Into partner, yeah. Baby, you didn't see any yano. Whether hook or crook, we need party to be in the team.
9: Okay.
8: Or team the man influence. Sisi our deputy captain.
9: Yeah.
8: Say yebo. Sisi na Jordan. If you honor the captain, I'm going to come. Who can control the midfield? Who can even control the players on the field of play? You need it. It's a big blow. Nobody should sit somewhere and say it's a blessing in disguise.
9: Okay.
8: When yes, I have blessing in disguise in Libya. We a better team, no? A better boys, a better mining in our and at large, Africa be high power.
9: Okay. Right, Prof, yeah, now we send your goals your floor walk up, Imona, or check Ghana as a defense unit. Is it not a worry? But Carlos was a defensive minded coach. At the goals in the flow.
10: That's why it's in
9: the defensive. Germany goals, Germany match produces 8 goals. And then CCID also 4. Into your flopper.
10: Yeah, but that's why it's in being defensive minded coaching. The players are the defenders are not good enough. The players are not good enough.
11: That's why it's in being defensive minded coaching. You know. The players are not good enough. These are not players. Abeka say coach which have formed normal concede. I mean less than 2 goals in a game because you know, previous friends of my boy who goes on consider and the type of goes on consider. And so, yes, the type of goes on consider. So, consider goes with free kicks and all those things. Sometimes you can call it normal because I did so a game, but some of the goes on consider, yeah, the fact players, so players trauma. Like, I am most probably me a defense, even ahead of a goalkeeper. So, which was our defense, no. Something for us to worry about because this is a World Cup. So far, you a goalless game. So far, goalless game by go out, produce one goal. Game up and produce one goal. That's Scotland. That's it. So, it just yes. It just by all means, goes by a yes, you consider it means answer, but yeah, or Panama and so I know you're quite the opposite for them. Or Moshe, almost Kessie, almost a monk consider Kessie. Or my consider are two goods, or my shares are two goods into where almost a muddy, I don't know, Ghana and so I consider almost one to me. So again, the most good, Weber, but for us to concede more and only problem, yes.
9: Honestly. The best game so far, how
8: about Mundiana? I think it's Brazil Morocco. Brazil Morocco is the best game. Because looking at how much I see, anyhow, we win now. And one of the best games so far. And Rank Asana, I mean, say, Mafim Puna, yes, World Cup, and I say, because we had the same world game in your home, players, how much I see, then Yasam Ketua. To the point, say, you say, Nima Krera, Park, and this one, Hong Kong, Kubumino. Rap pack no so day any idea chase any asem ketoa to me the best game so far eh Brazil Morocco, which you know resulting in a 1-1.
11: Okay.
8: That it was a tough game. Now omo any nyina ni poor that 6 ni poor that 7 eh bo na no any your best game there na minim because top teams Africa's number 1 and I was number 6.
11: Okay.
8: Imagine it's, to me there the best game so far eh Brazil Morocco and ra and the 1-1 and it gave us something nice, interesting, and so intriguing.
9: All right. Darius, I said Brazil and Morocco and any best game so far. Our World Cup and more. It's also a few years. I said games in baby to us. Prof, what best game?
11: Netherlands, Japan. End to end, proper end to end. From first minute to 90th minute. Mm. Netherlands, Japan. That surprised me very, very, very much.
9: Okay.
11: End to end. Chance in the bow. The following minutes, now I see. Brazil, they end up producing kind of the same, but in the second half, I'm going to lose spark. No? Spark is not going to form. So, we say Netherlands, Japan, end to end game. So far, that and they start producing 4 goals. So, my best game so far.
9: Okay, it was for and the Ruby C. Shannon, so say about 10. I dare say another big game. 11 p.m. Another big game. Oh, hey, anymore. You, young Kwan, your market, homeboys. And every so, say B, Oma BM, our Anya market, and a fish of boats on a so Anya, Oma BM Tafa, Omonfa, and Jundia Gray. I shall say one of these days, yeah, matches, see Ghana matches, celebrity, I could be Mukra Anya. Sans say, Angel, dear, say TV or radio, Omonfen Diagro. What a Darius and Car Professor Dominic Fubin, so what a fresh, Abu Juma, Sansona Felix, and so Abu Juma Papa Abu Ramadan. And I produce me in a day. Meeting at the Kofi Asare Frank. Oh, from the Kofi champion. But just only God can make you a champion. Yes, sir. So, sports doctor. And it lose to well. Be Shamon. 11 p.m. Normally, Ecuador and Ivory Coast game at Wasson.

pedaço.

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Last minute, 2-2. Ama Europe for no Ebia Swa Ayeshe. But earlier on, Germany so AC form. Omo Emma Aye Koreshaw for no a warm reception now FIFA welcome for the first time. Omo Aya Bako Sebo. 7-1 Germany.

Entino meko na fe makwa kwa J aye ne quick expectations from the game. Aye Africa. When I'm say South Africa for the Omidikan Edewoy. Enu a Morocco for angu a muhu ani maso mane Brazil game no a pie 1-1. I give them GDA sales and Morocco for share, but unfortunately a draw eno mo enya ye. Now, Osha Ivory Coast lineup. Now, me pacho say the city.

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0: Plata. 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Na game also ba ababe shase. Listo atnase. Quick one. Listo akwaba.
1: Yeah, we be able
0: to. Yeah. 24 hour economy.
1: Yes, two African teams at the kind of border. Of course, Africa obia give it up on a South Africa because of So omodie, to be honest, if we are doing proper analysis, any kwa see yadi omo yade, Morocco, because when you get to a semi-finals, address a can nine back on why they would do final. Ain't he? Oh, share modern mom born the last 4 years. Now do one like, oh, yeah, boy, Arab land. Oh, the Yadeba Africa, no, right? Yenya Ghana. Borum, I feel you call Arab wounds or somewhere Arab. Borum to me a day, a borum call semi finals, ain't he? On bet me a replicate a year performance no more than a dinana. And against Brazil, it was a very big test for a year two, a year countries. And you know, we share 90 minutes now. We'll be able to say, Bola Morocco for boy, now they didn't deserve a yes, 1 point. They deserve to score a year more than a year one goal. Mm-hmm. Brazil was ordinary team. But then Morocco for is a bit good a year talent to hold more. Show say yes. Yeah. Tournament to Mamma Diagro. Maybe a year born in a show weather, no sending yet now. Morocco, a better a year African empire. Now, a year Ivory Coast. I think that Ivory Coast, Ushom group, no. Mm-hmm. They've been also in the past way. I said they've not been lucky. Yeah. When they are golden generation in war, almost to be caught tournament. No money, Netherlands. At the Netherlands, Jan and no money.
0: Schneider, West,
1: Argentina called the same group. Ebu almost to mini Portugal.
0: Mm-hmm.
1: What I say? Yeah. No man, it was yeah, na fi akwa kwenye nse. But also this time, group na omu omu no. They have no excuse. They have no excuse. Say I was so mutumi ada omutumi she enan nwumre.
0: It was a group no omo ne Germany ene friends say Correção.
1: Aha.
0: And ene Germany for match
1: at no mo nemo. So I think said eh Correção for no beye whipping boys. So match we ene beye den e be very very very important.
0: Yeah.
1: Into I was Ivory Coast to me here. O pick out 3 points a oni koraka oni o de Germany crunch oni koraka for no watch omo no watch omo na onya 6 point now call baby a chiredi with the lineup eh for fun and that post mu eh abrante efe no eh do eh desire do need bra penny a osina kadma eh Strasbourg ojimu singu so ebona kensi de ma Galatasaray ojiramu a ene agbado oba eh over 20 wonders not oba but anya yi na chese omo ede omo ja na 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
0: a hot
1: kick of course this eye particular World Cup
0: tournament no
1: se obon hu modern ti se se ne obon hu modern edmar ib leipzig na enye mi won se eye psg liverpool even chelsea teams are omo aye ready to sign eye wingers, you know, they will come in for him and come and sign.
0: Okay.
1: Fofana, any case, in Ebo Vivi, or Sangare at the bench. Fofana, will bring experience. As soon as Frank say, will bring experience. My aim won't work across Omama a young study. I am United, I'm a Diallo.
2: Yeah.
1: Ahmad. I think Ahmad Diallo in a year Ivorian side, a different from Ahmad Diallo, you know, a year, Osha, a year, Man United.
2: Yeah, Man
1: United. Difference, Kakra Womb. And, you know, I'm a youngster. The last AFCON man for number,
2: yeah.
1: He was the AFCON best player or movie from a Sunderland called Monaco. And Yama the Eko yeah, on also to bench Adingra.
2: Yeah.
1: So Omo bench, yeah. The new sensation player Omo and naturalizing from France. I know Sina Kadima Inter Milan on Saba. Bonnie. I know yeah the bench. I think so bench, you know. Aye very cool. So no money now bench. Bench near very, very, very, very solid.
2: Okay.
1: It's
2: all right. Game on your start or Lincoln Financial Field. Our Philadelphia. Na your boss Simon Bem, you know a chance for you could be. Bono Atralane go kick your man gonna for you now, Kwaba. Emra Angel 103.9 FM. You are live on Facebook. 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You don't want to did you imagine? Obey me at a message now by permanent backing kind message no. Etwe dear mamo. Na be beat me come away a FIFA World Cup 2026, the third time African country. A born a game, yet kind I can't bafana dear. Yeah. Ewo Mexico Mulusui by 2-0 sent the 2 red cards. Ewo sa game demo. Na enra Morocco and Brazil so the bunny game no. And so a pie 1-1. Yeah, say be Africa is a bit me. And you're the first win at Diama Africa because I share a you for now. South Korea for ni Japan for ni other no. I saw more because asset war.
1: One thing about them no yeah. Omo endurance no.
2: Okay.
1: Team saying to me.
2: Mm-hmm.
1: Omo bo no ewo high speed. I don't understand why teams Asia Oma. Omo slow game.
2: That means who slow no cry then.
1: Oh, I do omo team say obe slow game dia mo.
2: Yeah.
1: Eh yeah, Japan, South Korea. Only omo bo boss yeah.
2: Mhm.
1: Up and down and on me show.
2: Mhm.
1: Then no mo Netherlands. Na me said Kenya dey Netherlands baby.
2: Because
1: e kwa up and down slow the game for them. Because omo pebo e dey e dey run.
2: And
1: as omo no to make so obviously omo dey. Omo be running at chain. So utimu say Ecuador for na year in cashing.
2: Yeah.
1: Oba we ask omo yet. Omo daso 23rd.
2: Sure.
1: And year Ivory Coast 33rd. And Valencia when you need papa. Yabeka Utimia be din quick akra wo English Premier League.
2: Yeah.
1: A year
2: 36-year-old Ena Valencia.
1: Yes, on lead. Now one player or ye key player pa de mom yabwa.
2: Mm-hmm.
1: Aye gonna need this year, John Yabwa. Onimbone bo papa no wo Italian si anim. Born onimbo papa ti. I was omo hwe ni ye. Very skillful.
2: Aye Claire Inhaler Ashmega Nav Enterprise Sanso and a Ferrocler Syrup UMB Oma German Yere live commentary on Ere Bro Bono Ababedi Captain and Valencia were born a Correchiria Kakama Branch and William Pacho Moise Casedo William Pacho Bobody since 1731 America Digi Digi Di. Went to be on for Bona Kakuri Emmanuel Agbadu or the Bore Kobekwa family a Kakuma Branton in the corner and so Bona Bore and Tibianco Abranti and a day at the Plata at the Noir Kakoji about Bona Trala and a through Iriato Ediatia Ecuador Yesia Kano Sima and it will be on Tibia and Shibi Konana to Bore the Assin and so Bona Babidi Ecuador. A brand tenant in the class, Pepe. What all and I jump on the amount of Frank Kessie. Bona Ababedi. Gian Diomande. What else were job putting with the Bona Kakuma? A brand tenant in the Gwile Dwe Frank Kessie. What a Bona Kodachi. Bona Ababedi. Wilfred Singo. Emmanuel Agbadu. What a Bona Kope Kofem. Kona and the Krab Bono. 1-2-9 Timianka. A brand tenant in the Wild. The Bono Bona and Tibian Koba Bia, goalkeeper Galindez, 4 Ecuador, Pejaba, the assist, 7-1 Eba, Moise Caicedo, 1J, 1-2, 1-5-4, Caicedo, Sinakam, Nerma Chelsea, And look at this one, Debbie Bonner and Tibianco. A power of a dear branded in Jean Diomante. What else were Germany a quacuma grill at Dway? 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Single in a crap bono or Germany a quacuma grill at Dway. What else were the bona quacuma Jean Diomante? Diomante a page up bono at a body call. Around a center circle at Germany a quacuma Emmanuel. Emmanuel Germany a macona and Frank Cassier. Ivory Coast for no APPA, a ball 1-2-1-2. Amo air swing passes in together. Ivory Coast, Yanya, Abrante, and the four fana. What J Bonner, the Akobeko from Kuran. What a swear job on the Akakoma, Emmanuel Agbadu. Wilfred Single, what on about J Bonner? Worship a year Ivory Coast for those who say yes. A memma pa. Ketty, Ketty. Look at this one. Unfortunate. William Percher intercepted play job on the Yama. My say Kaisero, what a bonny call, if I'm from Germany, a cockma. A brantian a day, Ere Yaboa, my say Kaisero, inside a center circle. What a bona, my brantian in the VT, obey me a corner. Wilfred Singua club on the afro, bona baby Frank Cassie, Yacano, Edinato form, Ena Valencia, Wakoka, Frank Cassie, Edinato for Bono, a foul. And look at this one. Ya ball 7 minutes. Ya page up on a CCMO. Ivory Coast a bit me a corner. Equator Ranted a club on the floor.
1: It's every match, yeah. No more the big American star.
2: Star.
1: Ivory Coast. And Equator match. Omo the boss Nankasa.
2: Yeah.
1: Jay-Z.
2: And Lincoln Field Stadium. Jean Diomande will be to my opportunity and a derby. Ecuador on my intercepted play. Ivory Coast for no assign. Edo Mwa Kwakwa J Bono, a brand new friend say Jean Diomande. Bono try line.
1: To be honest, yeah, na African teams, you know, coaches, you know. Why is it that when they get to a stage like this, they want to do something? Just send Diomande to the left wing. Then Nicolas Pepe to the right wing. What you say?
2: Yeah.
1: So that they can be threat.
2: Sure.
1: What you say?
2: Sebia, okay.
1: Because Osha Bono Mobona, just 10 minutes.
2: Mm-hmm.
1: But Senia, your name Europeans, your Passiano Peso Moshen. Yes, yeah. Other teams are say yes, you pass here. Yes, you to miss your beer, your bed.
2: Yeah,
1: and why is he playing a year? You mind you know, the right side instead of said the left side, the horn a year, strength. Nicolas people be and said Nicolas people or your line touching a year winger, line touching winger, our right winger. So, why have you changed the position at this crucial stage? A World Cup. Mm-hmm. Yes, something I meant to say. Again, also politics na ma Oman Fananko ayana. Politics na ma Oman Fananko ayana. I because na because a player mo drop in from AFCON. All of a sudden, wabamu umu onu mu mbere ever started. Inji zana ayi enyama ne di. Enye izi obi aba ayi take
3: this. This is Angel
1: 102.9. Yes, yeah. Oh, SVC available series. No pro.
2: Code no matter.
1: Yes, boss. Yeah, bro. Yes, it's a better. I better. But what base? Yeah, yeah. SVC. Not
2: a. Meti I say code. No, meti I say
1: SVC. Video call. No, meti maka. Yes, you know me.
2: A chance for a code. Look at this one. Oh, Ena Valencia. My goodness. Minim opportunity. Ubenya Biem. Minim, I don't know. Oh.
1: Glorious opportunity.
2: This one
1: single air the MC in the 14 tough one. It's never so young, but you know, please, you know, at the 2 minutes, but I want to know, Casano, what Western, no, Chelsea player, one of the prospects, these are players, as is, Omu, Omu, Omu, Omu, Omu, Omu, Omu, Omu, Omu, Omu, Omu, Omu, Omu, Omu, Omu, Omu, Omu, Omu, Omu, Omu, Omu, Omu, Omu, Omu, Omu, Omu, Omu, Omu, Omu, Omu, Omu, Omu, Omu, Omu, Omu, Omu, Omu, Omu, Omu, Omu, Omu, Omu, Omu, Omu, 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Omu, Omu Valencia. Also, I'm going to produce a striker back on the back. It appears a new golden generation near there.
4: Yeah.
1: But you can see, sir, Ondones, Caicedo, Hicampia, Ena, Yabua, Pacho.
4: Yeah.
1: Then, the Chelsea boy, no more than a call, you know. Well, your friend is a pass.
4: Yeah.
1: Oh, only Omuya Nkola, Kevin Pass. Ah, you know, Omuya now with the same age category. And when you have good world class defenders, world class midfielder, you need a world class striker. And I think they need one as soon as possible.
2: Jabor, 12 minutes. Jabor, 12 minutes. I will give him more beyond to me and should be. 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Hall and a game on Ecoso, Avico Senshebi, Quirin Shebi, Fran Kessie, Bonababi D, Brantian Daniel Donas, where Germany, Amani goalkeeper, Galindes. What job on the matter? My say, Kai said to Yensin, a former way, Kodokra, born our baby William Pacho, or your Champions League winner, where they are Paris Saint Germain, born on Ababedi, Brantian, and then that Vito Bates Miaquana, Nanso, and the fans of La Côte d'Ivoire, my intercepted play, born as a Kakori, Ecuador, a chance that we born in a Barneso.
1: I was Ivory Coast.
2: Jaboa Zamora.
1: I was Ivory Coast, yeah, careful. It appears you could have funny the born in the danger, no? I was switching a year, Ivory Coast. I think said the next one, I will bought a year for fun, as I bought from Kesia. Who is going to progress the game? What I said, these are two players, only now to use it. Omo made for the number flexibility said that any game.
2: Omo ye two mechanical.
1: Omo ye two, yes, two mechanical. But it's almost tackling and they are fine. But say, we progress the ball, no. Omo the final passing. Don't say ball, no, we bowling in a quack where a sideways, sideways. And Omo bowling. I have to continue to progress the ball. I think they are in a better position. When you check player for player, you can clearly see, say, Shebebia, elbow. Because people here, elbow.
2: Okay. Born on Ababedi Abrante Anedere Seko Fofana Javri Akwakoma Emmanuel Agbadu Emmanuel Ekra Bono Piepia Ekoranim Kaka Wadana Wa Javri Akwakoma Wilfred Singo Enso de Bono Akwakoma Gula Dwe Luka de Pass 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Adana or Bakumirimesa, William Pacho was one chairman or Japon Ria Kokuma, Frank Kessie, Guela Dwe, or on the crap bono, Javia Kokuma, Jean Diomande, Diomande the crap bono, the bono Retia Possimo. This could be an opportunity for the Alphonse of La Côte d'Ivoire as a bona deflected and a Balencia captain for the side was signed bona Kakoche, Ivory Coast for the presser. 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single, or born a quacoche, a barbabity, a brand ten identity, or born a Ramo Massa, and a Valencia, what in a form, went to me and called born a babity, a brand ten identity, Seco Fofana, goalkeeper, Yahya Fofana, or page about it as in 730, or Donets a pin bono, born a babity, a fifth year from a brand ten identity. Jean Diomand de Crapono, look at his pass, Bona Kakori Fran Kessie, what a Bona Ramu opportunity, Bona Puna Nipe. Look at this one, where you come out, where you say, why not so pass your ass or pass it? Yes, Brantiane de Ere, Bazumana Ture, Fran Kessie, J. Bono, or pass it. Listo Williams and
1: indecisiveness. Yeah, so cross it in a but a corner.
2: Okay, goalkeeper.
1: I did suffer a miss fine. Emma, a human idea.
2: Okay,
1: Opa on switch it or move. You see, I know we take the game to the Mundashom.
2: Okay,
1: what I say now, I don't know what he's doing. What is the players? No, Eddie Ugumani, I don't get it.
2: And a chance for Ecuador. The B. Rantani Derevite, look at this one from Dwayne. Why you born a Kamapa? In fact, I'm a top defender. Look at this one. A jabber with a Kakuma Jean Diomande, Frank Kessie, or born a Kakuma Bazumana Ture, and we'll pick up from Bazumana. We're jabber with a Kakuma Seko Fofana, one a body class Pepe Seko, or as well jabber with a Kakuma Gian Diomande, Because they to take their chances. Look at this one from Elia Wayne and some unfortunate goalkeeper Galindez. What save situation of Bono, Akwakodi, Abrantani, then Franco. What page up on the since 7:30? Every course for us, I'm in a possession. Abrantani, then Guela Dway, what Germany, Akwakoma, Jean Diomande, Diomande, no. Why is Olise, no? Yeah, do man to the banana rubble. Oh, now go back to my chain. Anna, listen.
1: Yeah, now so push.
2: Oh, push it. Boy, the call and
1: you got. Yes, Senka. Oh, boy, the other side.
2: Okay.
1: Okay, go back to my cutting. Back to my.
2: Yeah, now then the right foot.
1: So I let me come out here. Sasuna, you will hold me.
2: Pepe.
1: Pepe, so yeah. Either obey, do obey, come now, obey, cutting back. What you say? Ring man, danger. I don't know the reason why. Wama win I then. Aye. One win. Now you are expecting a player. Obey to me the ball, no? I hear them. I cut in no one.
2: Oh, yeah.
1: And then no person or they call no person.
2: So, and ne place na attacking winning in answer, I did the right side. Said your work.
1: You offer Nicolas Paper.
2: Nicolas Paper, be dear.
1: Yeah, one is
2: Yan Jomandin, so I will be dear. Oje Dwe Krana. Obey to me, I'll bow wing back if you ever call any battle. No, so no. It's a winning hour, the right side. Yeah. Bazumana Ture Monsoon.
1: I'm saying, or your left foot.
2: Okay.
1: Or your left foot.
2: Yeah.
1: And I don't know what you're doing. It's crossing or you're an idea.
2: Maybe you're crossing. Maybe Anka. Or more expect, say, Nicolas Pepe waiting me.
1: Nicolas Pepe bet you down button. What do you button? Nicolas Pepe or a line,
2: striker.
1: Okay.
2: Or a line striker, so I don't know why. We're first single.

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4: Adami, oh, yes, Africa's impressive. And also, Mutimia Guerno, Morocco, foreign, ya, be say, ya, ya, ya, oh. Bona Babeti, and our Valencia, what on a crap, Bono. I say, my see, and our Valencia, and a brandy of friend of a fresh single. So tatame dodo what tatame wo wow zoni mo adimati abaha still na odun se be twitwi maso hu nyina masa you very careful and on eye abrajere de ere na valencia ne we fresh single William Pato era akojojo na kumane kaka asinya butre agro ne edi. This is Mundial 2026, the 23rd edition. The 23rd edition. Why era edge? This is the fifth game of the day. Haiti and Scotland Bahumachi. Emma Scotland Eshobo 1-0. Australia so Echi Turkey Bonnie 2-0. Germany Echi Coruscant 4-0 Bomber 7-1. Now Netherlands and Japan game no pie 2-2 a chance for Nelly Bonnie crossbar. Bonnie to crossbar. Johnny Yaboa. Boy see Kaisero. Brantani Dani Vite or Ja Bonnie Maria Coppe Kwafum. Brantani Dani Pierre Hinkapi. VT Orona Baba Jopono, Moise Kaiseru, Debbie, look at this one, born in a baby. Aye, goal kick. The Africa and Eco Del and a ball the last game. Now, I hear my chain. I had just a ball 2 a.m. Sweden and Tunisia.
5: Another African
4: team. And so, Eribe Pimso, a ball, Ochina Numere, 4 p.m. Spain, and a Cabo Verde, Eribe Bernie. Nafe, game of the day, no? I have Belgium, and Egypt, 7 p.m. Egypt, for now, I'm going to work up on me at that part for the day.
5: Come on. Hey, now what's going to work up? Ooh, you need one match.
4: And that, hey! Draw there, you lose your ground.
5: Eh, Charlie.
4: Oh,
5: and see, I'm at this stage in the year. I be coach for you, coach in the minimum idea. Oh, yeah, minimum idea. I think that I'm with you on the French and the idea. One or more hour, I'm going to do a supper. Only join a born in Jabona or Bobo Ban.
4: On the answer, what you born who are now, say about 10 p.m. Saudi Arabia and Uruguay. And so at the Abani. It is and all your China games are at to draw. And I'm a mother run down. Now you run a new week. But still now you're so our round one. We are Duma Wednesday 11 p.m. The Black Stars of Ghana, Yene Panama. And if you ball your first game, umpire be dry.
5: Umpire be dry.
4: Man, for GDA passes that game now.

0: say it will be a four. Kenya, you didn't have 3 points, you know. Because I move about road radio. Best third, you know, ja. One professor, oh, could they over qualify? But in 24 countries, they qualify, being automatic qualification. Na FIFA so san pe mo am be di third no mo ya 12 but ya be pe 8 na still one qualified ya
1: na say won wa simple you also gone in position in the mini one when you win your first match no okay we say watching you from AMR
0: okay oh TikTok
1: yeah TikTok man for transmission are you 100, but
0: okay.
1: We're going on to raise a 36. No double tap, man. I'm going to call a 10K. I'm going to call a 10K.
0: And
1: I'm going to break.
0: Hydration break. Yeah. I'm going
1: to break. It's a man for a stadium. I'm going to see the
0: oh, I'm going to play football, soccer.
1: Soccer, no. No. There's any stadium. I'm going to see pa. Winning. I'm going to see I'm roughly any pole.
0: Yeah,
1: roughly any pop. Match with Ivory Coast and Tumia Winnie, bear me,
0: pa. Because if you ever did so, when your prince, a free beer, Germany,
1: Anna, yes,
0: and Tibia, we need to
1: win ourselves. We are what now to
0: me, Utimisha, Kuda, every man,
1: Vim, pa.
0: Oh, my, I'm first game, they don't want
1: to be honest. Ivory Coast team, no. Omukra players pa o.
0: Yeah.
1: Omukra players pa. Any team no solid eh player. Ah we call even bench no kra no. Players a good bench no yasem beto.
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1: The
0: yellow card, accord, Yamano,
1: or only Bunya, and Fancases, we are the Bunya. It is something you are more home, a yellow card, it is just when you look at what it means is 27 minutes when you look at dangerous. Once I will put you in a very dangerous
0: position. You play an hour, could try another.
1: Like I said,
0: if you are booing about Bunu Tactica. Seko Fofana, first yellow card of the game. I call Eddie Amano. Misreo, Ghana, dear friend, Kata, flu no. I do, you know, Mufa, but papa, net day. Bumze, Oda, Bumzu, say, over two, and in a night, Ababa, oh, honey, the open Kumuzono. Oh, yes, oh, my man, ten, over daddy, Fanaswa, then also. Awa be choki wo ho. 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Ti ebe yi ohinim Baby, SCC, Ninina, be wawa Ninina, dear Frio. Natural, sir, be a calam that to me at Yamau Rockma Pharmacy, Yawa Kaneshi, Footbridge, you know, Ketuano, who drew first light in Hua and Wa, who run more big market, Toro, Jacqueline Wanwa, Ubenya be a chance for you, Kodina. Crossbar for the second time.
1: We play second 12 year.
0: Ikojo Ivory Coast for our body in an answer chance. I won't put him on. Aquadiama, Ikojo, my say Casero, Yakano, I do not perform still boring. Say Johnny Aboa, Bodibe to me, Aquara, Casero.
1: Charlie,
0: nice game.
1: Not even good for we pa.
0: He put up for now, my guess. Oh, mono.
1: Oh, chance, pa.
0: This guy, Menta. Man hit a crossbar him, you know. In fact, every coach for a Bob Boni in Ketcher.
1: Hey, boy, who say, oh, Babu, Abu Princess. Listen, Nikki to Abby. Oh. Ivory Coast for no born no more bonnie.
0: Elia, why football a moment when you dare no one take you chances are Ayana Emmanuel Dane Edemau. 30 minutes in Abaka, 15 minutes now of Eddie Cano Abanawiye. 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
1: I'm looking for many series.
0: Now, you could have for us
1: arrangement of the players.
0: Yeah. You could have for us one who says, we're more pocket position. One on,
1: yes.
0: I can't have a doubt.
1: I say, see, my friend, see,
0: and your friend is doing it so cool and in tea. Move it to utilize your Pierre Hinkapi. Then it be the bit, you know. Bono. Ababi D. Plata. 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John. 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In fact, Omo M. A beautiful game. Referee see into a game. So, but Ivorians have to be very careful.
1: Oh, no, no, no, no, no.
0: Oman Huya. 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Nesu. Goalkeeper Yahia Fofana Wapopone the assist over Tete. Look at this one. Nanka Olshe Jean Diomande William Pacho. On the corner, Kwakuma Branton and then Pierre Hinkapi. William Pacho Wapopone the assist over Tete. Seko Fofana Pimpono Frank Kessie. O Germany Kwakuma Nicolas Pepe. Branton and then Jean Diomande. Frank Kessie, captain for the side. One of the crap on the corner, Konachi around the center circle. Win for a single a pass upon it. The corner, Kakuma, Jean Diomande to Fran Kessie.
1: What a good
0: circle for Fana. Meaning the opposite of Danny Gerardo, say Lampardo, say Roberto Carlos. Meaning I do a bunny trip. Circle for Fana. Position the air, yeah. But one number we cry. This is Angel 102.9 FM. Joy, baby, I had him born a piano.
1: Yeah,
0: I'm unfortunate. And now Valencia and a crap on. Or the born a Kodachi. Moise Kaisero. Or the born a Kakuma Vite. Or the Swedish Germany, a Kakuma Branton and Franco. Plata Ababe Jopono. Repona Panachi, Moise Casero Ababaji, Wapia Bono, Eria Pertri, Abrantian Den Ere, Vite, Onoswa Pia, Bono, Erebona Kakuma, Abrantian Den Minta, Minta Betimiako, Nicolas Pepe, Odona Ababaji Bono, 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Jean Diomande, the Bonneco, or Bonne Rating, a boss in my chance for every call, Debbie! Look at this one, Basumana Ture, and Timianfa, Bono! And your corner kick! And for us, this one, your more chance! This is not the first one, the second one in the bat! Abrantian, Diario Tunes! And I didn't want G and Anka Nicolas Pepe and Franco Emom and Anho and G number 21 Shetera.
1: Very good block. Very, very good block. So block now, Quanta.
0: It's not special.
1: Yeah, because maybe I'll control the ball. I feel said, play a Bianco the ball.
0: Yeah.
1: Watch us. Because the band is here. But Okonjo and AGB defend an opportunity to close the angle, and that was a beautiful block
0: Nyane time ni ya kan Ayuko so ashe the first goal. I feel say Ayuko is 18 no eh heavier than
1: Equidofon,
0: but the arrangement of the players, you know, I have a challenge.
1: Okay.
0: It doesn't give the right balance up front. I think it's about 4-2-4. And 4-2-4, how are our range players? I don't think the right route. I'm not the understanding going forward in your club. I feel say Oma Nicolas Pepe, right wing, no Oma, Jemandi, Eko, the left wing.
1: They will get a little bit of resource now. We're
0: there. And Ahmad be general on the camera because Ahmad knows you so he can have a matter. What I said.
1: Aha, indeed. So, no one be born on the camera.
0: I feel that a better.
1: And can you ever watch the kind of arrangements now? I will pack this one.
2: Bono, baby. William Pacho, two more say Kaisero, the Bono, Kakuma. Brantia Fernando Dunes, Odo, SN Japo, the Maria Kakuma. Moi say Kaisero, to Plata, William Pacho, Bonnie Fa, Guila Dwe, Wakoka Brantian Jenny, Minta Edenato from Bono AFA.
0: Say, Hannes Estupina,
1: yeah, Pervis,
0: or to Benjamin, I say.
1: I'm also
0: Michelle back when I'm

0: Casey Miles, I don't know. I said, I'm not. Oh, you know, you know, I'll bet you be all right.
1: Bono, Ababedi, Franco. Ali akora chidi akwa koba otures. Ngura tiari de RVT. VT. Yakoka Pierre Hinka Peter Natofo Frank Kessi so a yellow card.
0: All the yeah, the two players in the yellow card.
1: Mame Mfonko Ashmega Nab Enterprise. 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
0: On se the avoidance no ebo rough. 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Oh, we turn in man so. Omo bo rough and omo unse referee no oji cards. Unse ban sa na umbe you know umbe dramatize just to get you ewo eye referee bi because you notice a referee one here no more cards is here. So now they've been successful. How much me? How much of my money look at? Now, I just said the five players now, excluding the goalkeeper, now how much me? I'm manager then.
2: Yeah.
0: And you have
2: three yellow cards.
0: That is the two defensive midfielders now. How much? Aye, four. Aye, well, that is the six. How much we defend them? How much me? I'm some woman. I'm the Eddie. Aye, yellow card. So what it means? Then they said now they will try and. I'll take you 1v1. Hope you say, Obe misjudge a year will tackle. Then you get ahead the second bookable offense. So, a important say, Ivorians, no? Ebe mo mani ade. Ome mo mani adao. Medie, Emes fire. Eni kwa nse okeng. Ema, another yellow card ne ban sign. Obe ye, they need the changes. Tell what I say. Don't disadvantage. Main disadvantage. Because,
1: second half.
0: If you know, it's not working. What I say? And two players in United, Eddie yellow card. And to have 5 minutes now, who can say, ABR, Mamu, 5 minutes. You never know what could happen. And look at what I say. So take a chance, make sure so be one player. Now, they, you know, Sangari, about the count, for you. And then you know, on your sons are crying. Not to me, the right balance. No one to me attack it, yeah, it could do for me. I say, Omo boy, he kept piano, mama. It's to pin at me. African team, African culture. And Kobe then. Obepe kwan bi abo omu tu ni nina. But, how is that? Oboni a bench. It's to pin at me. What bench no? Do we a big player? But we're benching because if you want the balance of the team, you cannot
1: so
0: the same players. Now, what's the same thing? The same thing. I know bina, eme fire ya. Eni omu ni muho no muno. En klike. Yes, they say that my omani kwa zi pe kobo ten.
1: Okay. 42 minutes played, I can 3 minutes and a day. Center referee Francois Letexia Rebetoso. Now, your day of Ferican on the Diabara Vieye. 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Jaro OTF was listening to live from Accra. I saw him down on fire. Good luck to both teams, Stephen Dankwa. Good night, Sports Doctor. I'm enjoying the commentary at Kwau, Asakraka, St. Paul's SHS. Cote d'Ivoire will win by 1-0. Na Ataja Senior say, na Ghana Nkwa de Dabeng. See proper football from Ivory Coast. It's like blasters there. Every player, they play what he knows about football. Oh, no tactical football. Oh, I have three. Now, coach, in his own instructions, he can home. The coach instructions, he back. And also, a tactical. I'm enjoying the best commentary live from Kuntansi. And now, Kuntansi, okay. When you say watching the game from Kansas City, by listening to you, to your commentary and analysis of the game, good job, Bernard Anson, and a day message way at Diaba. And I thank God, Bernard, so Mahon Ewaha, Atai Jamfi Senior. We are live on Facebook, Angel 103.9 FM, Ivory Coast 0, Ecuador 0. FIFA World Cup 2026. Bono, Ekra, William Pacho, Germany, Akwakuma, Dunes. 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opportunity for Ivory Coast another B. Bazumura Ture, Bono Bona, goalkeeper, Galin Des Asopurimo, Sima Adiono, and I say Adiana in Numininaso, 45 minutes, first half. Abba Ayana Vienna, so you had 4 minutes and a diatoso. In the next 4 minutes, you're already cutting in Abba Bada Vienna. We are live for Angel 102.9 FM. Mr. Wu Nipper Diano Niaman Sisusuye M. Farmau. Wu Energino, our form, Osoriana, coming across when you cry, aha. When a Geno, a yellow. I said, what bread? Who's your name? You might be beyond and so.
2: Who the queen?
1: Oh, sorry. A fruit catasson. Now, what bread? Just say, oh, you're here. And you're here. Oh, but you know, and you're in the ruby at the same iron. And you have vitamins. And don't think, but my day, sir. Oh, but call pharmaceutical and say, Pasho Biaqua. What's a whooper for a clear syrup? A chance that be bonnie corner kick. We say open ferro clear syrup. One of my boy, Emmanuel Pediano, SEC Suye. Emma, what Pomo Dino, a year come out. It's me, my DD come, it's me, my die. And I have ferro clear syrup. And also Rockma Pharmacy and a day abba. Uram Ewakaneshi. Mepacho, Fort Bridge, Ketuano. First light in our pair, Urum Ewa Market Kasirimuno, and on Sabeka, a Rockmaf, a pharmacy, Wokwa was a open ferro clear syrup. Sanso and a pharmaceutical show, Bia Okoha was a Wope ferro clear syrup, Nippi, na eno etime abwa. Bono, a goal kick, a ball, a tear. The elephants of La Cote d'Ivoire. UMB, Universal Merchant Bank. Kose Vio, what is your far home ball? Ochina Monday. Ove PM, a war, a Angel House, flat top, Abeka, Audrua, omo officer ne omo an e boss ye wonso wa create accounts le mom aye different just account na doubt is ka too much ye oye transaction wo much ye baba de se obeye reactivation wo reactivate ya de tie de se ye be cho bundle ye wa chede be bring so ye be ka ho dia ma wo aye Universal Merchant Bank e maro afise omo ebo Ghana Football Association ene Ghana Black Stars achidom for World Cup 2026 e tojo United States of America Canada ene Mexico aye UMB ene American for a day amount omo ebe serve better of the ball incident Moise Caicedo ene there and if you are more kind of good from us are more a kind of good from sa Frank is here we are have it made red card center referee Francois Letexia I call any head coach at my every course national tribunal MS5 Aquacasa
0: the players now they are rightful places. No more need to man them out.
1: Okay.
0: Eh? Yeah, na wo ya wa.
1: Oh. We bet me the last chance of the game. Frank Kessie, Wapopo ready for you. Center referee Francois Letexia from France. I should have been. A day of fire. He can't even a bad navy yet. Ecuador and Shebi, La Côte d'Ivoire and so and Shebi. Aye 0-0. Yabeko na fei. Yako akwako di jaka kra e dia bay no chino. Na yeriseka from etime e dia bro. 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Listo. First half. Abana we ye call for a half time break.
0: Aye sad say ye nya go be in the first half. I feel say are you for Ecuador for now? Good enough to score at least one goal. Almost hit it and hear the ball twice. I think that the second chance, I feel so mental. But the player not continue the impossible mission because maybe I know John. Now there was no need to say,
2: oh, this is Angel 102.9.
0: Had too much. And I'm out for Kazakh Africa. I hope it's in the ground. But I think the Ivory Coast team here come also. Come to a solid team by money need to bench. I didn't have to bench. And I mean, we share the arrangement of our players now, our partners, especially the front four now. Oh boy. I feel that the right balance now is not there and it is not proper. The moon is not proper. So hopefully, occur a year recess now, a better future. You know, I feel that was a year for fun. I didn't feel more there, some guy will be there, and the back future, nothing. Or they are mad, and by no bono matin, nothing. Um pushing Nicholas people near you now. Oma, I had your money for common and the left one. When you give sir balance, not the money rather you wine. Now what tries over here so that's me never and I say one show you the way you could offer me a bomb. Which means a goal award.
1: I'm sure an active bed.
0: An active bed. That is what I think they want to do. So I think in the second half there. Miss fire was so looking smart. Go back to business. Me, I could say, I'm gonna try big game. You know, you want to try something. I say, I'm gonna yard the beach. I say, I think so. It's been a nice first half. Just that the game is lacking a goals. But I think we've witnessed some good football. I brought here from a year and said, I bought something from Chelsea, yes, or both Chelsea, I would meet a yes. We see a Henry, I said, Henry, you are doing a great job. Henry, I'm in shock. So I'm not supporting the TikTok.
1: Okay. Auntie, yere, besi, first half runner, yapa kwa jabu afo mkratu, aba, yere, second half commentary, no better also.

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1: Hey!
2: Maya, two fingers.
1: Two fingers.
2: I am more.
1: I don't call letter C.
2: Two fingers, Peters.
1: A ye de a ye branya. You.
2: Two fingers.
1: In Sapa, wanga sok no ya branya na se you.
2: Two fingers.
1: Ye kakra.
2: Na wadi a wo honey.
1: Asu.
2: Two fingers.
1: In ya waye.
2: Come on.
1: Give me two fingers.
2: Two fingers.
1: Let's
2: a sunny red.

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